voice of the M people, Heather Small, opening after hours this evening. Do want to welcome you to the show. Do hope the day has been kind to you. But if not, we're going to do our very best to ease the stresses and the strains of the day on After Hours. Now, from the movie The Officer and a Gentleman, this is Joe Cocker and Jennifer Warnes.

Barbara Streisand and A Woman in Love, of course, using the writing expertise of Barry Gibb and the Bee Gees. Time for a cover now from Annie Lennox of a Procol Harum track, White a Shade of Pale.

0: That was taken from her album Medusa. That was Annie Lennox and a wonderful cover there of the Procol Harum 60s classic Whiter Shade of Pale. You're listening to After Hours with me, Fred Setters, and coming up next is a track by Foreigner.
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That was a track taken from their Inside Information album. 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

0: Vocalist with Chicago, of course. That was Peter Cetera and The Glory of Love. You're listening to After Hours right here on your favourite radio station. Still to come in the programme this evening, we've got music from Tony Braxton, Phil Collins, and a wonderful track by Journey to round off the show this evening. So don't go anywhere.
1: 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After Hours.

That was Toni Braxton and Unbreak My Love. Interesting story behind that song, actually. When the song was first put to her, she didn't like it, but eventually she was persuaded to record it and release it. And a good job too, actually, because in the 1997 Grammy Awards, it won an award for Best Female Pop Vocal. So there you go, lesson in life. Don't always turn down things because they might come back and bite you in the bum if you don't take your opportunity. So, yeah, that's Toni Braxton and Unbreak My Heart. And time for a track now from a gentleman who has won a number of awards himself. It's Phil Collins.

That was the Brothers Gibb and How Deep Is Your Love? Well, it is now the end of the show. And as promised, I said we would round off the show with a track from Journey. It's a lovely one called Open Arms.

0: And so we've reached the end of the show. Hope you've enjoyed the past hour, and I'll be back same time next week, right here on your favourite radio station. In the meantime, can I say thanks for your company this evening, and I wish you a very good night.
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3: Melissa on HRB from the Coronary Care Unit here. Here I am with Elaine, and she's a healthcare assistant.
4: Coronary Care Unit looks after poorly people with heart problems. And I'm a healthcare assistant, and I help the nurses in their role. So I look after the patients as much as I can, get them up for breakfast, give them washes, and make sure they're comfortable, help them with their lunches, food, and making sure that, you know, they don't go hungry. Basically helping them with things that they can't do for themselves, like going to the loo and washing and all that kind of
3: Brilliant.
4: Thing. And then if the nurses need help with anything, then we help
3: okay.
4: out. We take all their observations as well, so blood pressure and, you know, bits and bobs like that, temperature and pulse. And so we do all that and record that for the nurses. And we just basically keep an eye on them. And if we see that, you know, any are in need of urgent help, we can call people straight away. We pass information back to the nurses because, you know, they're busy a lot of the time with, you know, sort of drugs and writing notes and bits and bobs.
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2: 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Around the hospital, online at hrbasingstoke.co.uk, and across Basingstoke on DAB. 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
6: From the Sky News Centre at 2. Andy Burnham's opening a new government headquarters in Manchester, known as Number 10 North, in a bid to shift power away from Westminster. The new Prime Minister will work from there for the first time later today. Meanwhile, plans to release thousands of prisoners early across England and Wales have been paused. Andy Burnham's announced a freeze on the scheme, which was due to start in September, to ease overcrowding in jails. Mark Fairhurst from the Prison Officers Association thinks a review is right.
7: We must listen to the victims of crime. We've got a lot of worried people now who are fearful that come September, their perpetrator will be on the street. This doesn't feel like justice to me. This is so, so wrong.
6: Southport killer Axel Rudakabana has been transferred to a high-security psychiatric hospital from prison. The Ministry of Justice says the move to Broadmoor will not impact his 52-year minimum sentence. The US is imposing a new 10% tariff on UK goods, along with imports from almost 60 other trading partners. It's over claims they haven't done enough to tackle forced labour in global supply chains. The Commonwealth Games is officially launched in Glasgow, with more than 250 gold medals up for grabs. The King and Queen had a starring role in last night's opening ceremony, emerging from a TARDIS at the start of the event. Around 3,000 athletes are involved in 10 sports over the next 10 days. Reigning light middleweight boxing champion Rosie Eccles has her sights set firmly on gold.
8: This is my third Games, and my aim is to retain the title from the last one. You know, to come home with a gold medal, three medals, that's why I've come back and why I've stayed, obviously to represent Wales, but to bring another gold home, to stand on that podium with the Welsh anthem, that's what dreams are made of.
6: A Painted Lady Summer is underway, with huge numbers of the migratory butterflies arriving in the UK. Conservationists say this could be the third biggest year on record for the species. They're urging people to count sightings. That's the latest. I'm Daisy.
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0: Watching the park quieten from the hotel window, I hear you softly sleep amongst the cars and saluting songbirds. For a city whose size had scared me for years, right now it's a feeble evening roar, not unsimilar to a beach evening ending. On the table to my left, there's a magazine with a picture of a dead monkey, making a mockery of what I'd call art. But what would I know about the scene in this city that has swallowed up friends, lovers, and family? Just give me a village the size of a teacup. But you're happier here, spread out with your eyes closed. I feel I should order a drink in celebration to welcome the summer whose first day is ending. But should you wake, you'd catch me, of course, and ask me the wisdom of drinking once more. I cast my mind back to yesterday's wedding, where we got drunk and fell over. I did my best to be polite to a family I'd never met, but on numerous occasions, I guess I could have tried harder. Of course, by the end of the night, I was best friends with everyone and everyone's wife. But right now, I couldn't remember their names, no matter how hard I tried. As the sun glares through the hotel window, I wonder of our future and where it'll lead to. I wonder if you'll be laying there 10 years, 20 years, 30 years down the line. Us will be staring out at the street, confused about love and life. It'll be interesting to see if anyone ever bought those songs of mine, if anyone heard those words that I never got quite right. I think I can be honest in presuming the world is not exactly going to be leaping out of its bed to make me rich, using my songs in adverts, selling oranges. Or lemons. Who knows, I may end up owning the whole street, or more likely, sleeping under a tree in the park opposite. Would the runners keep me awake, or would I keep them asleep? I hope I'd have the sense to move back home, as lovely as today is. I imagine the winter would be rather cold. I've been told for years that the devil had the best tunes, and that the devil lived down here, whereas us country folk weren't worth the salt from the road, from expat magazine editors who chose to lose their temper on the easily persuaded northern town dwellers. And sure enough, 99% of the people I meet have scant regard for entertaining me. It seems I'm too old and too slow and too quiet and just wrong. Well, I'm glad. In their cocaine-fueled electronic cabarets, I'll be the man at the bar drinking overpriced whiskey from a barmaid who's too good to catch my eye. As she only works here 2 nights a week, the rest of the time she's a singer in a rock and roll band. I bet she'd change her tune if I told her my album had peaked at number 172. That I also had friends who worked in bars, and that didn't define who they are, though it certainly helps their capacity to drink. But I've strayed off the subject, and now I'll be leaning over and waking you up, and you'll squint at me through the cracks between your eyelids, woozy with cider, as if you're asking just exactly where we are, and exactly what I wanted. And I'll be happy, as we won't be taking anything too seriously.
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2: One of the things that used to enrage us when we were little was that you'd put food out for the birds and the sky would turn black as a great flock of starlings descended from the heavens and scoff the lot, while all the pretty little birds, the ones that you really wanted to see, didn't get a look in at all. You could see them in the background gnashing their teeth. You don't see them in such huge numbers now, though, the starlings, and if I'm honest, I quite miss seeing them swaggering around the place. We're starlings, the missus, myself and the boys. We don't go round hopping, we walks, and we don't go in for this singing all day and twittering about. We just squawks. We don't go in for these fashionable clothes like old Mizzle Thrush and his spots. Me breast isn't red, there's no crest on me head. We've got sort of hard-wearing dots. We starlings, the missus, myself and the boys, well, we'll eat anything that's about. Well, anything but that old half coconut. I can't hold it still. I falls out. What we'd rather do is wait here for you to put out some bread for the tits. And then when we're certain you're there by the curtain, we flocks down and tears it to bits. But we starlings, the missus, myself and the boys, we reckon that we're being got at. You think for 2 minutes, them finches and linnets, you never see them being shot at. So the next time you comes out to sprinkle the crumbs out and there's starlings there making a noise, don't you be so quick to heave half a brick. It's the missus, myself and the boys.
0: This is HRB.

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6: From the Sky News Centre at 3, Andy Burnham will chair the first meeting at his new No. 10 North office in Manchester today, as he begins working from the base he says will help shift power away from Westminster. He announced the plans in his first major speech as MP for Makerfield last month.
7: We will create a more streamlined state with a clearer purpose. Now get this. Number 10 North will be the nerve centre of a rewired Britain.
6: The Prime Minister intends to work from there at least one day a week. Meanwhile, the PM insists no prisoners will be let out, as he announced a pause on an early release scheme. It was due to take effect from September in efforts to tackle overcrowding in jails in England and Wales. Southport killer Axel Rudakabana has been transferred from prison to a high-security psychiatric hospital. The Ministry of Justice has confirmed he's moved to Broadmoor, but insists it doesn't impact his 52-year minimum sentence. The US is imposing a new 10% tariff on UK goods, along with imports from almost 60 other trading partners. It's over claims they haven't done enough to tackle forced labour in global supply chains. King Charles made a memorable entrance at last night's Commonwealth Games opening ceremony. He and Queen Camilla emerged from the TARDIS alongside Sir Chris Hoy. Athletes from 74 nations will compete against 10 sports and 6 parasports. Six-time Paralympic champion swimmer Bethany Firth was last night's baton holder for Team Northern Ireland.
8: They called me and asked me if I would do it, and it wasn't a question of asking. I was just such honoured to be even thought of to do it. So I cannot wait, and it's something I'm hoping my daughter will one day say to all her school friends that Mummy held the baton for Team Northern Ireland.
6: Average mortgage rates have risen back to the level of a month ago amid renewed tensions in the Middle East. Oil prices hit $100 a barrel for the first time since May yesterday. That's the latest Sunday.
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0: Hi, I'm John Perkin, a presenter here on Hospital Radio Basingstoke. And you can join me for JP's musical extravaganza every Friday evening between 6 and 8 o'clock. It's a request programme, so I'll play whatever song you would like to hear, anything from ABBA to ZZ Top. There'll be local news, weather and any other quirky tidbits I can dig up. So make it a date in your diary and join me here on HRB every Friday at 6 and lose yourself in 2 hours of terrific music. It's a great way to start the weekend. You know it makes sense.
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6: From the Sky News Centre at 4, Andy Burnham's opening a new government headquarters in Manchester, known as Number 10 North, in a bid to shift power away from Westminster. The new Prime Minister will work from there for the first time later today. Meanwhile, the PM says no prisoners will be released early after announcing a pause to a scheme aimed at easing overcrowding in jails in England and Wales. The changes had been due to come into force in September, but prompted concerns some violent offenders could benefit. Domestic abuse survivor Molly Cousins has waived her right to anonymity after learning her attacker could have served just 15 months of a 5-year sentence.
7: I don't think that it's for the victims whatsoever. We haven't got an answer as victims. You know, we're still wondering what's going to happen. The whole policy needs to be rejigged and looked at properly to protect the victims.
6: Southport killer Axel Rudakabana has been transferred to a high-security psychiatric hospital from prison. The Ministry of Justice says the move to Broadmoor will not impact his 52-year minimum sentence. The US is imposing a new 10% tariff on UK goods, along with imports from almost 60 other trading partners. It's over claims they haven't done enough to tackle forced labour in global supply chains. An 11-year-old girl's become the first UK patient to receive new gene therapy that could treat a rare eye condition. Catherine Lestrange was expected to become blind by her early 20s. Medics at St Helier Hospital are hoping their world-first procedure could stop this process. Eye surgeon Dr Nuruburn Kumaran treated her.
8: One thing that often patients and families are worried about is the loss of sight and the loss of independence. So the real hope is through this treatment to protect patients. Site so they can hopefully maintain that independence as they grow older.
6: And King Charles made a memorable entrance at last night's Commonwealth Games opening ceremony, emerging from a TARDIS. That's the latest. I'm Jessie Steele.
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0: This is John Perkin, and you can join me later at 6 p.m. On the show today is all the usual features, including the sophisticated song spot and lots more great music, of course. See you later at 6.
1: Hey, it's the Emperor Roscoe, doing a Gabba Gabba Gabba with you. 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
5: Around the hospital, online at hrbasingstoke.co.uk and across Basingstoke on DAB. 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
6: From the Sky News Centre at 5, Andy Burnham will chair the first meeting at his new No. 10 North office in Manchester today. It's his first chance to work from the base, he says will help shift power away from Westminster. He announced the plans in his first major speech as MP for Makerfield last month.
7: We will create a more streamlined state with a clearer purpose. Now get this, No. 10 North will be the nerve centre of a rewired Britain.
6: The Prime Minister intends to work from there at least one day a week. Meanwhile, the PM insists no prisoners will be let out as he announced a pause on an early release scheme. It was due to take effect from September in efforts to tackle overcrowding in jails in England and Wales. Southport killer Axel Rudikibana has been transferred from prison to a high-security psychiatric hospital. The Ministry of Justice has confirmed he's moved to Broadmoor, but insists it doesn't impact his 52-year minimum sentence. The US is imposing a new 10% tariff on UK goods, along with imports from almost 60 other trading partners. It's over claims they haven't done enough to tackle forced labour in global supply chains. King Charles made a memorable entrance at last night's Commonwealth Games opening ceremony. He and Queen Camilla emerged from the TARDIS alongside Sir Chris Hoy. Athletes from 74 nations will compete across 10 sports and 6 parasports. Six-time Paralympic champion swimmer Bethany Firth was last night's baton holder for Team Northern Ireland.
8: They called me and asked me if I would do it, and it wasn't a question of asking. I was just such honoured to be even thought of to do it. So I cannot wait, and it's something I'm hoping my daughter will one day say to all her school friends that Mummy held the baton for Team Northern Ireland.
6: And average mortgage rates have risen back to the level of a month ago amid renewed tensions in the Middle East. Oil prices hit $100 a barrel for the first time since May yesterday. That's the latest Sunday.
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6: From the Sky News Centre at 6, the new Prime Minister is going to be working from his new base in Manchester for the first time today, Ruth McKee reports.
7: Andy Burnham's described his new office as the Situation Room for making Britain better. Number 10 North, based in Heron House in the city centre, is central to the PM's plans to devolve power away from Westminster. He says he wants to put decision-making into the hands of people at a local level. During his visit today, Mr Burnham will also chair the first meeting of the National Economic Council, a body created in 2008, which he is reviving.
6: The US has carried out attacks on Iran for the 13th night in a row. Oil prices have surged to more than $100 a barrel for the first time since May. Meanwhile, the US is imposing a new 10% tariff on UK goods, along with imports from almost 60 other trading partners. It's over claims they haven't done enough to tackle forced labour in global supply chains. Southport killer Axel Rudakabana has been transferred from prison to Broadmoor High Security Psychiatric Hospital. The Ministry of Justice insists it doesn't affect his 52-year minimum sentence for the murders of three girls in 2024. Fewer than half of young people in England say they're satisfied with their life. New analysis suggests teenagers and young adults find life more pressurised and more isolating. Team Scotland got the biggest cheers of the Commonwealth Games opening ceremony in front of a home crowd in Glasgow. Five-time Commonwealth bowls champion Alex Marshall was one of the flag bearers.
8: Glasgow has done us very proud in the past, and I'm sure they'll do us proud again this time. We were actually in Glasgow this afternoon, and you know, people are coming up and saying hello and go Team Scotland, and that just gives you that buzz to try and get out there and do well for Team Scotland and try and bring back, you know, as many gold medals as we can.
6: Team England's Adam Peaty Ramsey begins his hunt for another gold medal in the pool on the first full day of action. That's the latest. I'm
4: from Bramley to Brighton Hill, Buckskin to Overton.
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1: 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Your loved one's admission to hospital can be worrying, and there may be many questions and concerns that you may have. The dementia team are here to help you. 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Their aim is to provide support to patients, relatives, and carers of patients with dementia who have been admitted to one of the Trust's hospitals. 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
1: Come and join Basingstoke Summer Running Festival, a new two-part run series in aid of Naomi House, our local children's hospice. 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And also, there'll be a donation towards Naomi House. Fundraising isn't necessary, but if you would like fundraising information, you can email hello@dashtogether.co.uk for the Basingstoke Summer Running Festival on the 13th of August from 6pm till 9pm in the War Memorial Park.
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2: This is Gary Jackson inviting you to join me for Dark Side of the Moon, the classic progressive rock show on this station. 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
3: I'd just come back from, say, Russia with the USSR then. I'd just come up there. It was before the Berlin Wall came down. 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
2: That's The Dark Side of the Moon with Gary Jackson.
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0: Yeah, but what a 3 weeks it was. We had music, singing, dancing, acrobatics, juggling, circus shows, mythical beasts, and even an elephant called Bella. 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You can share your thoughts by completing the survey at basingstokefestival.co.uk. On the Get Involved link, you will find the survey under Share Your Thoughts. 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And you have until the end of the 2nd of August.
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2: From our studios at Basingstoke and North Hampshire Hospital, online, around the hospital, and across Basingstoke on DAB, this is HRB.
3: From the Sky News Centre at 7, Andy Burnham's working from the new Number 10 North for the first time today. He's described the base in Heron House in the city centre as the situation room for making Britain better. The new Prime Minister says it'll be the place where power will be delivered into the hands of local people, and he'll be working from there once a week. Our political correspondent Amanda Acas says it's part of a bigger project for the PM.
4: This week we've seen him in Scotland, he's been talking to the First Minister of Wales as well, so he's trying to show that he is covering the whole country. It's not just about Manchester, and this is kind of symbolic of the broader project of getting out of London.
3: The US has imposed new tariffs of at least 10% on imports from 60 countries, including the UK, over claims they failed to prevent forced labour. It'll replace temporary levies introduced earlier this year after Donald Trump's import tax regime was struck down by the Supreme Court. Southport killer Axel Rudgebana has been transferred from prison to a high-security psychiatric hospital. Officials approved the transfer but say it won't affect his 52-year sentence for an attack at a dance class in 2024, killing three girls. 17 waste sites had their permits revoked or paused during an Environment Agency campaign targeting suspected illegal dumps. 30 criminal investigations have also started since Operation Unite launched in March. The body is now winding down its work, but Director of Energy and Resources, Steve Molyneux, says targeted enforcement efforts will continue.
5: What we'll be doing is taking the learning from that and building into how do we work in future to ensure that we are making the best interventions in the best way to have the best impact for the public purse.
3: Your picky bits in a summer picnic could help protect your heart. Health experts say foods like hummus, falafel and vegetable dips can all count towards your five a day. And the Loch Ness Monster, King Charles and Sir Chris Hoy all had starring roles in last night's Commonwealth Games opening ceremony. Athletes from 74 nations will compete. That's the latest. I'm Faye Rowe.
2: 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Local news and information. 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

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It's time for the breakfast mix. 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

0: Beijing Soaks Summer Running Festival takes place on Thursday the 13th of August from 6pm till 9pm in the War Memorial Park. Come and join Beijing Soaks Summer Running Festival, a new two-part run series in aid of Naomi House, our local children's hospice. Whether you enter the 5km or 10km, or your kids in the junior mile, all runners will receive unique finisher medal, post-race snacks, professional chip timing, free race photos, fully marshalled and supported event by St John's paramedics, and a donation towards Naomi House. Fundraising isn't necessary, but if you'd like to take part in the fundraising and want more information, then email hello@-together.co.uk. That's the Beijing Soaks Summer Running Festival, Thursday the 13th of August in the War Memorial Park from 6pm till 9pm.
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The Bluebell Cafe is for people with dementia and their carers, together with anyone who is lonely and would like some company. It's open every Friday from 2 till 4pm. 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And it's Easter and Christmas, they have chocolate afternoons as well. The Bluebell Cafe is at Holdshot Farm in Heckfield on the B3011, next to Rosie's Tea Shop. For information, call Ron on 07831 612744 or David on 01256 211508.

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2: An ageing and growing population means that more and more people are expected to be diagnosed with breast cancer in the UK in the coming decades. What's incredibly positive is that breast cancer survival has doubled since the 1970s, and now almost 8 in 10 women diagnosed with the disease will survive for at least 10 years. As has been widely publicised, there are steps that can help to reduce the risk, such as not smoking, keeping a healthy weight, and cutting down on alcohol. And if it's noticed that anything's not normal in a woman's breasts, it's vital for them to talk to their doctor. However, very recent research shows 2 in 5 women across the UK don't check their breasts regularly for the signs and symptoms of breast cancer. Katie Goford is a clinical nurse specialist from Breast Cancer Now.
3: If breast cancer is detected early and it's treated quickly, the outcomes are so much better.
2: Katie, I see when it comes to women checking their breasts, it's recommended that happens at least once a month, ideally a few days after their period if menstruating, and postmenopausal women should pick a regular date each month. Talk me through the approach that women should take to check their breasts.
3: Give your breasts some TLC, touch, look and check. To examine your breasts all the way up to your collarbone and all the way under your armpit as well, because that's the whole breast area. A lot of people don't realise how much the breast tissue extends, but it is quite a big area that you need to examine. There's not a right or wrong way of examining yourself. It's just touching your breast and knowing what you feel like normally. And at the same time, we would recommend that you stand in front of the mirror with your hands by your side, maybe with your hands on your hips, and then with your hands above your head, so you know what your breasts look like in a normal situation. And that way, by getting used to that, if anything changes, you'll recognise it. So that's the touch and the look side of things. And the C is the checking anything is different. Most of the time when you find a change, it won't be breast cancer, but it's always important to get that checked. And the things that you're looking out for, if you were to notice anything that felt like a lump or any swelling in your breast, in your armpit or up into your collarbone, that would be a reason to get that checked out by your doctor. The same if you notice any changes to your skin. So if you notice that your skin is pulling in, it's looking a bit puckered, or you've got any dimpling that looks a bit like an orange peel, or if you notice any changes to the colour of your skin, so if it's looking red or inflamed.
2: I understand it's also important to check the nipples.
3: You'd be looking at the direction that your nipple is. Everybody's nipple points differently. For some people, it's their normal that their nipple points inwards. But if it doesn't normally and it started to do that, that would be a reason to get in touch with your doctors. You'd also need to be aware of any rashes or any crusting around the nipple or any unusual discharge or liquid that was coming from that area.
2: What about the shape and size of the breasts?
3: If you were to feel that your breasts had changed shape, had got bigger or got smaller, then again, that's something that you should alert your doctor to and go and get checked out.
2: All women aged 50 up to their 71st birthday are invited for breast screening every 3 years, but data shows around 40% of those who should come forward don't.
3: We know that when people find their breast cancers on mammograms, often they don't have any other signs or symptoms. So although you might examine yourself, you may not notice any lumps or bumps or any changes that I've just talked about. And it might be something that's so early that it's not detectable by yourself. We know that people are sometimes frightened and they don't want to come forward. They're afraid of what might be found. But if it's caught early, breast cancer can be treated very easily and very well with very good outcomes.
2: My grateful thanks to Katie Goford. To find out more and to access the latest edition of our podcast, visit our website, wordonhealth.com. 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
6: In today's local news, a major milestone has been reached in the development of the long-awaited Manydown community with the completion of its first main entrance. The new four-way junction on Roman Road opposite Winkelbury Way is now open and features traffic lights along with a shared pedestrian and cycle crossing. The scheme is designed to provide a safer and more convenient link between the development site and Basingstoke Town Centre for future residents. The milestone marks a significant step forward in preparing the site for its first homes as work continues on what is set to become one of Hampshire's largest new communities. Thousands of aviation fans flocked to Hampshire as the Farnborough International Airshow 2026 opened, promising a close-up look at cutting-edge and historical aircraft. The five-day event, running until July 24th, is expected to draw more than 100,000 visitors and 1,400 exhibitors from over 40 countries. Farnborough Airport Chief Executive Simon Gear told guests and reporters that the show celebrated British innovation and the area's aviation heritage. A rally duo is gearing up to take on one of Britain's toughest sealed surface rallies this weekend. Basingstoke driver Dean Grimes and co-driver Martin Corbett will compete in the Tour of Ebnet in Wales. Seeded 28 out of 122 crews, the Dats Motorsport team will compete in their Ford Fiesta Rally 2 as they return to the event for the second time, hoping to build on last year's performance. The rally begins on Saturday with four stages, followed by further tests on Sunday across the Ebnet military ranges.
4: This is HRB.

Book Books will take place on the first Thursday of the month between 2 and 4pm at the Elizabeth Hall, Raven Road in Hook. Get your fiction fix from 2 to 4pm, where there'll be a choice of more than 3,000 novels and children's books, plus the ever-popular pop-up tea room with homemade cakes. Books are just 50 pence each, 3 for 50 pence for children's books. Bring along any books you no longer want and they'll gladly accept them. Any book, any size, on any subject, in any condition. That's Hook Books on the first Thursday of each month at the Elizabeth Hall in Raven Road, Hook.

0: The Tatley Community Social Group takes place every Thursday afternoon at 2:15 at Bishopsford Court in Hanger Road in Tatley. 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A variety of activities provided by Basingstoke Neighbour Care, including the opportunity to be part of Risency Quest on HRB once a month. It costs £2, including refreshments, at Bishopsford Court, Tatley, in Hanger Road, every Thursday from 2:15.
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2: Hello there, it's Richard Smith here with another A to Z of Pop Trivia Challenge for you. And I'm looking for the answer to the following question. What M said "All I need is a miracle" during the summer of 1986? What M said "All I need is a miracle" during the summer of 1986? Okay, your time's up. Did you get it? Well, the answer is Mike and the Mechanics.
3: All I need is a miracle. 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
2: 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Well, that's all for now, but please do join me again soon here on your favourite station for the A to Z of Pop. And I'll see you later. Take care. Ta-ra.
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3: 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Hi, I'm John Perkin, a presenter here on Hospital Radio Basingstoke. 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It's a request programme, so I'll play whatever song you would like to hear, anything from ABBA to ZZ Top. 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So make it a date in your diary and join me here on HRB every Friday at 6 and lose yourself in 2 hours of terrific music. It's a great way to start the weekend. You know it makes sense.
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0: online, around the hospital, and across Basingstoke on DAB. 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
1: From the Sky News Centre at 8, the Prime Minister will work from the new Number 10 North for the first time later. Andy Burnham will chair a meeting of the revived National Economic Council, meeting with business representatives, senior ministers and regional mayors. Downing Street says he intends to work from the new Manchester base once a week. Cabinet Office Minister Sally Jameson says it's a clear signal of the PM's intent.
2: We're taking power out of Whitehall and out of London and driving it to the north, but actually not just to the north, but to all regions and nations across the country. And I think that the Prime Minister is sending a really clear message by having a base outside of London.
1: Donald Trump will press ahead with a new 10% tariff on UK goods, along with imports from almost 60 other trading partners. The new duties replace temporary tariffs introduced earlier this year after a previous import tax regime was struck down by the Supreme Court. Meanwhile, the US has carried out attacks on Iran for the 13th night in a row. Oil prices have surged to more than $100 a barrel for the first time since May. Southport killer Axel Rudakabana has been transferred from prison to Broadmoor Psychiatric Hospital. The Ministry of Justice says it doesn't change his 52-year sentence. Research suggests nearly half of women are keen to donate their eggs, but many are put off by a lack of knowledge about how. Three quarters told TFP Fertility they knew very little about how to do it. Rachel Allison, who's donated her eggs three times, says she'd have welcomed more information.
3: You see campaigns all the time for blood donation and, you know, signing yourself up for organ donation. And I think that's something that everybody knows that you can do. Whereas this, I just think it's not something that many people do know about.
1: King Charles, the Loch Ness Monster and Sir Chris Hoy were all on hand to launch the 2026 Commonwealth Games in Glasgow. Athletes from 74 nations filed into the Hydro Arena last night. That's the latest. I'm Faye Rowland.
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3: When you come into hospital, it is important that planning for your return home starts early in your stay and that it is well planned. 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It is important for us so that we have beds available to be able to continue to provide acute hospital care for those who need it the most.
4: This is Alison at Bishopswood Court. 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

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On the fourth Thursday of the month, 2:30 till 4 p.m. at Tadley Common Methodist Church, New Church Road, Tadley. It's a free social group of all of us who have been bereaved with tea, coffee, cakes and good company. 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
1: 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On air and online 52 weeks of the year. Taking you behind the healthcare headlines, this is Word on Health. Recent research with a representative sample of the UK population shows that only 5% of us would have great concern if told there was a problem with our liver. This compares to 72% if the same was said of their heart. Yet liver disease is now the biggest cause of death in the 35 to 49 age group and the third biggest cause of premature death overall, having seen a 400% increase in cases since 1970. 47% of people in the recent survey believed most people with liver disease are alcoholics, but that's not true. Dr. Tricia McNair is a medical journalist and secretary of the Primary Care Society for Gastroenterology.
2: It is associated with excessive alcohol intake, so that is a factor, but there are many other causes of liver disease.
1: Tricia, there's been a recent renaming of what was previously termed non-alcoholic fatty liver disease to metabolic associated fatty liver disease. What impact does this newly termed form have on the prevalence of liver disease?
2: The reason why there's been a 400% increase since 1970 is the association with obesity and being overweight. As you know, as a population, we're getting bigger and bigger, and this puts enormous strain on the liver, taking in all these extra calories that you don't really need coming up from the gut. It stores it as fat, and that fat disrupts the liver. It can cause fibrosis or scarring. It can lead to cirrhosis. The same thing we relate to alcohol, but this is purely from being overweight. And then cirrhosis puts you at risk of liver cancer, and you get all sorts of other complications.
1: Talk me through the signs and symptoms of liver disease.
2: That's another reason why people don't worry as much about liver disease as they should, because in the early stages of damage, you're really silent. So the liver's struggling away, it's becoming a bit fibrosed, it's becoming a bit fatty. But you don't notice until things are really quite far down the road. In fact, something like 30% of people with significant liver disease don't even realise until they end up in hospital. If we do talk about symptoms, it's usually when the complications start developing. So you may develop varices. These are varicose veins of the esophagus or gullet, and they develop because of back pressures within the liver, causing the veins related to it to swell, and that can cause a bleed. You can then have a vomit of blood, and that might be the first sign that someone gets that their liver is actually in big trouble. There are other more vaguer things. The liver's very important for manufacturing proteins, important in the immune system, so it may just be increased infection, general weakness, general loss of strength. It can be very nebulous.
1: What about jaundice?
2: Jaundice is a sign that there's blockages somewhere in the system that drains bile from the liver. That can be a sign of liver disease, but that's really a very end stage sign. So if you develop jaundice, it's more likely that you've got a common cause of blockage like a gallstone.
1: Can the liver repair itself?
2: The liver has a remarkable capacity to regrow, but once a certain degree of damage is done, if it's widespread throughout the liver, and it will be if the cause is fatty liver or if it is alcohol, then you haven't got healthy bits of the liver to regenerate themselves. If you have something like a tumour, you can have that removed from the liver and the rest of the healthy liver around it may regenerate. But once you've got widespread damage, it's much more difficult. But you can slow down or stop the progression of the disease if you get rid of the causative factors.
1: Initiatives like Dry January have got the message home that those of us that do drink alcohol should reduce our intake, have at least 3-day breaks between drinking sessions, and avoid binging. Talking to you off microphone, you were telling me when it comes to avoiding metabolic-associated fatty liver disease, as a population, we really do need to regulate our weight now more than ever.
2: In the usual old way, I'm afraid, healthy diet and regular exercise. Looking at diets like the Mediterranean style of diet, lots of fresh veg, avoiding processed foods, moderation in everything.
1: My grateful thanks to Dr. Tricia McNair from the Primary Care Society for Gastroenterology. 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
1: Promote an event on HRB by sending us the details to hrbdiary at hrbasingstoke.co.uk. 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I wanna-

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0: you know, I've got to let you know, you're one of my kind.
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5: 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A feeling of unease. 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
3: This is Jade on Ward C3. 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
1: Around the hospital, online at hrbasingstoke.co.uk and across Basingstoke on DAB. This is HRB.
2: From the Sky News Centre at 9, the Prime Minister will work from the new number 10 North for the first time from today, and we're told it'll be a weekly occurrence. Andy Burnham says the new Manchester base will be the situation room for making Britain better. Ministers say UK exporters won't pay more despite new American tariffs. Donald Trump imposed charges overnight on 60 countries, including the UK, over what Washington says is a failure to block imports made with forced labour. The UK's rate is 10%, where it's been since February, when the Supreme Court ruled the president's original tariff scheme was illegal. Here's Cabinet Office Minister Sally Jamieson.
3: The UK has some of the strongest anti-forced labour laws in the world, and that's something we can

0: be proud of, but obviously we've always got to look to do more. But I know that conversations will continue to make sure that we're getting a good deal.
1: Southport killer Axel Rudakabana has been transferred from prison to a high security psychiatric hospital. The Ministry of Justice has confirmed he's moved to Broadmoor, but insists it doesn't impact his 52-year minimum sentence. A national strategy to cut the number of drownings by half has been launched in England. At least 35 people have drowned in England and Wales since May. The National Water Safety Forum's promoting its Phone Float Throw campaign. Megan Griffith's brother Hayden drowned in 2022. She's now a water safety advocate.
2: It's amazing to hear people coming forward saying, I use the floating technique and it saved my life. 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
1: 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Retail sales rose by 1% in June. And conservationists say huge numbers of migratory butterflies are making their way to the UK. A so-called painted lady summer is set to happen only once in a decade.
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5: With Richard Smith.

Hello there, everyone, and welcome again to the A to Z of Pop with me, Richard Smith. This programme is brought to you in association with Specsavers Opticians. And over the next hour or so here on Hospital Radio, I'll be playing you some of the best songs from the biggest stars of pop music from a specific year from the 1960s to today. Well, if you've never heard it before, the idea of the programme is this. It's either artist names or song titles that begin with various letters of the alphabet, and they're all taken from one and the same year. And on the programme today, we're going to be taking a special look at the year 2000. And amongst the stars on parade for us today will be the likes of Top Loader, Gabrielle, Atomic Kitten, NSYNC, Eva Cassidy, and Five, and Queen. All you need to do for now is to just settle back, relax, and stay tuned to us here on your favourite station for the A to Z of Pop. And kicking us off today, a UK-Norwegian combo by the name of A1, who in the year 2000 took this to number one. A former Norwegian supergroup, A-ha, had a hit with it called Take On Me. And if you can work that out, you're a better man than I. Having said that, it covers A quite nicely. Welcome to the A to Z of Pop with me, Richard Smith.

So, after the split of the Spice Girls at that stage, Jerry Halliwell went on to have quite a successful solo career in the early days. And that was a big number one for her in the year 2000, our featured year, Bag It Up. Yes, well, it covered B nicely, A1 before that, and Take On Me. Nice heavy company, and welcome along to Hospital Radio. It is, by nature, with it being the year 2000, a little bit up-tempo and a little bit quirky. So apologies for that. I have tried to make it sort of easy listening throughout the rest of the show. I don't think I've succeeded very well. Meanwhile, covering the letter D, here's Top Loader, and they're Dancing in the Moonlight.

0: here we go. What are you trying to say there? Come on, fella, what are you trying to say? Top Loader with a number 7 hit called Dancing in the Moonlight.
1: Here we go.
0: All right, then, where are we going? You're in tune with us here on Hospital Radio. It's the A to Z of Pulp with me, Richard Smith. I think they've gone. And this edition of the programme is brought to you in association with Specsavers Opticians. On the show today, we're looking at artist names or song titles from the year 2000. So please do stay with us right here on your favourite bedside radio station for much more from the files of the A to Z of Pop. We're looking now at the letter F with Bob Marley and the Wailers versus Funkstar Deluxe, which makes it qualify for this show. And a number 11 hit from the year 2000 called Rainbow Country. Coming up later on in the programme, Atomic Kitten, Destiny's Child, Martine McCutcheon, Kylie Minogue, Eva Cassidy as well. Lots to look forward to. It's the A to Z of Pop with me, Richard Smith. When you're ready then, Bob. In you come, son.

That's Gabrielle with a number one hit from the year 2000 and Rise. Bob Marley versus Funk Star Deluxe before that and his Rainbow Country. Meanwhile, back at the ranch, this will be Atomic Kitten. And I want your love, you know. It's true.

0: I've no idea what that was all about. Destiny's Child and Jumpin', and before that, Atomic Kitten and I Want Your Love. Well, if you've just tuned in, hello there, you're listening to Hospital Radio, a friend by your bedside, and me, Richard Smith, with the A to Z of Pop. It's a look at the songs and the stars from a specific year, from the 1960s to the present day. And today we're looking at the year 2000. And coming up in the second half of the show, this.
1: It's Richard Smith and the A to Z of Pop.

0: playing your kind of music on your favourite station. It's Richard Smith and the A to Z of Pop.
1: That sounds all right. I hope you can stay with us for the next 30 minutes or so right here on Hospital Radio for some more from the files of the A to Z of Pop. And we're going to continue now looking at the letter L with a lady by the name of Lolly. No, don't ask. But here's a version of Girls Just Wanna Have Fun. Enjoy.

You can fool some of the people some of the time, but I'm over you, you know. Martine McCutcheon. I can't remember whether that was just before or just after the perfect moment, but anyway, got as high as number two. Lolly before that, Girls Just Want to Have Fun, open brackets, hey now, close brackets. There you are, you see, you get it all, don't you? Most of it you don't need, but anyway, let's look at the letter N now with NSYNC and Bye Bye Bye. Bye, bye, bye. Just said that, lads. Don't do my job for me.

That's Kylie Minogue, Please Stay. That's quite apt, isn't it, after playing Bye Bye Bye? Nice. It worked for me. You're in tune with us here on Hospital Radio. It's the A to Z of Pop with me, Richard Smith. And this edition of the programme is brought to you in association with Specsavers Opticians. On the show today, we're looking at artist names or song titles from the year 2000. So please do stay with us right here on your favourite bedside radio station for much more from the files of the A to Z of Pop. Continuing now with R.E.M.

Now, if I'm not mistaken, I believe that was the tune that launched Sophie Ellis Bextor's career. Groove Jet, hyphen, If This Ain't Love. That's the title, and it's by a band called Spiller. See, you know as much as I do now, you might as well be sat here and do my job, haven't you? Anybody can do it, it's ever so simple. That's why I can do it. Anyway, just two more tunes to play before I say goodbye. First of all, covering the letter T, it's a bit of a classic from Eva Cassidy.

Eva Cassidy, and Time After Time. Well, there we are. That's about all I've got time for today. This edition of the programme was brought to you in association with Specsavers Opticians, and I certainly hope that you've enjoyed the last hour here on your bedside friend taking an A to Z look at the year 2000. Many thanks for your company today, and until the next time, this is Richard Smith wishing you all a very, very speedy recovery. I'm going to leave you for now with my final tune from the year 2000. Comes by way of Five and Queen. Yes, starts like that, and you'll know the rest. It's We Will Rock You, covering the letter W. I'll see you later. Do take care. Ta-ra!

0: You're with Ryland Lee, one of the volunteers for Hampshire and Isle of Wight Air Ambulance. And essentially, what we do is to bring pre-hospital critical care to patients. So we have on board at any one time a pilot, a critical care paramedic, specially trained, and a critical care doctor, who will be A&E specialists from Southampton, Winchester, and Basingstoke. And essentially, the idea is to get to a patient within the so-called golden hour. So we are only called out for severe traumas. We have people sitting in the 999 centres who listen in to calls, who will make a judgment call on whether the air ambulance needs to be called out. Our strap line, I think, says it all. It's sort of ordinary people, our medical staff, providing extraordinary care, supported by you, the generous public of Hampshire.
1: 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And you can join me for JP's musical extravaganza every Friday evening between 6 and 8 o'clock. It's a request programme, so I'll play whatever song you would like to hear, anything from ABBA to ZZ Top. There'll be local news, weather and any other quirky tidbits I can dig up. 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It's a great way to start the weekend. You know it makes sense.
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5: From the Sky News Centre at 10, the Prime Minister is going to be working from his new base in Manchester for the first time today. Ruth McKee reports.
6: Andy Burnham's described his new office as the Situation Room for Making Britain Better. Number 10 North, based in Heron House in the city centre, is central to the PM's plans to devolve power away from Westminster. He says he wants to put decision-making into the hands of people at a local level. During his visit today, Mr Burnham will also chair the first meeting of the National Economic Council, a body created in 2008, which he is reviving.
5: Meanwhile, the government says the latest tariff announcement by the US president won't harm British business. Overnight, Donald Trump said he was imposing levies of 10% on goods coming into his country from the UK over what he claims are concerns about forced labour protections. A lawyer for the families of the children killed by Southport attacker Axel Rudakabana has accused the murderer of manipulating the justice system. Rudakabana has been moved from a prison to a psychiatric hospital due to safety concerns. 17 waste sites had their permits revoked or paused during an Environment Agency campaign targeting suspected illegal dumps. 30 criminal investigations have also started since March. An 18-year-old girl's become the first UK patient to receive new gene therapy that could treat a rare eye condition. Catherine Estrange was diagnosed with Bardet-Biddle syndrome as a baby and has

0: treated with a pioneering approach at a hospital in Sutton. Eye surgeon Dr. Niravan Kurumaran treated her.
1: One thing that often patients and families are worried about is the loss of sight and the loss of independence. So the real hope is through this treatment to protect patients' sight so they can hopefully maintain that independence as they grow older.
0: And if you're visiting Edinburgh from today, you'll be paying a tourist tax for the first time. It affects people staying in overnight accommodation in the city. That's the latest on Fingo.
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Hi, I'm Gareth Davis. I'm one of the emergency medicine consultants. I think it's important at home to have a well-stocked first aid kit. Simple things we can have in our first aid kit are some items that we have here. So, for example, plasters or some simple dressings. So, for example, if you cut yourself with a knife, you can put some direct pressure on it and then you can put a plaster on it, and that might avoid coming to the emergency department. So, for example, simple bandages which you can get over the counter, which you can wrap it up, a simple dressing like this, or some gloves as well. And also, if you want to clean the wound, you can get some normal saline, which you can also get over the counter to give it a nice clean. And simple injuries, like, for example, if you hurt your elbow, if you fall over, a simple sling might be a good idea.

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2: In today's local news, a major milestone has been reached in the development of the long-awaited Manydown community with the completion of its first main entrance. The new four-way junction on Roman Road opposite Winkelbury Way is now open and features traffic lights along with a shared pedestrian and cycle crossing. The scheme is designed to provide a safer and more convenient link between the development site and Basingstoke Town Centre for future residents. The milestone marks a significant step forward in preparing the site for its first homes as work continues on what is set to become one of Hampshire's largest new communities. Thousands of aviation fans flocked to Hampshire as the Farnborough International Airshow 2026 opened, promising a close-up look at cutting-edge and historical aircraft. The five-day event, running until July 24th, is expected to draw more than 100,000 visitors and 1,400 exhibitors from over 40 countries. Farnborough Airport Chief Executive Simon Gear told guests and reporters that the show celebrated British innovation and the area's aviation heritage. A rally duo is gearing up to take on one of Britain's toughest sealed surface rallies this weekend. Basingstoke driver Dean Grimes and co-driver Martin Corbett will compete in the Tour of Ebnet in Wales. Seeded 28 out of 122 crews, the Dats Motorsport team will compete in their Ford Fiesta Rally 2 as they return to the event for the second time, hoping to build on last year's performance. The rally begins on Saturday with four stages, followed by further tests on Sunday across the Ebnet military ranges.
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5: With Talking Health, I'm Jessica Harding. Obesity is one of the UK's most pressing health challenges. As the NHS faces increasing pressure, it is evident a new holistic approach is needed. Here to discuss this is NHS doctor and longevity medicine specialist, Dr. Alice Thomas. Alice, what does the research show?
6: At Apex Medical, we have seen that there's this disarray between patient satisfaction of what's going on in the NHS and their healthcare. So we did some research, and we're mainly looking around longevity and healthcare and obesity. And we found that actually 64% of the population at the moment are obese or overweight, which is really, really concerning. And something that we really passionately feel we need to look into and help with a bit further.
5: What are some of the challenges in tackling the obesity crisis?
6: I think, first of all, the NHS is thought to be quite reactive rather than proactive when it comes to this approach. About 53% of people we found weren't comfortable talking to their GP about, you know, health just in general and their general longevity and general lifestyle changes that they could make. One size doesn't fit all. And it's very, very hard to know what the right health advice is. But I think it goes back to education. And if we can sort out the education of the general population, as well as medical doctors, giving people tools that they can use in order to put things into practice, I think that is where we need to start. So at Apex Medical, you know, we're dedicated to using evidence-based approach, medicine techniques that we can use to help people.
5: What are some methods to help people lose weight?
6: So I think that's where we come in at Apex Medical, using the evidence-based approach to target things. But it has to start with our lifestyle, whether it be good habits with our eating, exercise, sleep, stress management, This is the foundation of a healthy lifestyle, and these are the changes that we need to make. And I always say changes don't have to be huge. You know, little things can come in, because the point is we want these things to stick and become part of a lifestyle. Prioritizing sleep is key. When we talk about diet, there's a lot nowadays about intermittent fasting, which is very popular and very beneficial, not only for weight loss, but in a whole benefit of longevity factors, such as helping with mood, anti-dementia, anti-cardiovascular risk factors. And with the diet, also alongside that comes a very high protein, low carbohydrate diet, trying to avoid processed foods and sugar as much as possible. If exercise was a drug, we would all be on it. It's absolutely so good for us to exercise, not only for our mental health, but also for our bodies, our longevity and weight loss. And then third, stress management is something that is so important.
5: For more information, visit www.apexmedicalacademy.co.uk. Thank you, Dr. Thomas. With Talking Health, I'm Jessica Harding.

0: With Talking Life, I'm Jessica Harding. In response to Britain's health crisis, Dr. Claire Mosley is continuing the work of her late husband, Dr. Michael Mosley, alongside the Fast 800 to promote a healthier nation. Their science-backed programme offers a sustainable solution for improving public health. Joining me to discuss this is Dr. Claire Mosley and members of the Fast 800, Sue and Nigel. Dr. Mosley, how did Dr. Michael Mosley's work change the public's approach to diet wellness?
1: Starting from when he discovered he had type 2 diabetes himself, and at the time it was always assumed that you went straight on medication and you stayed on medication. But he wanted to lose weight and not have to take medication. So he lost 10 kilos in 8 weeks. And his blood sugars came right down and he went into remission. And it was seen to be some anomaly at the time. But increasingly, the evidence came out to show that by weight loss, many people can put their diabetes into remission.
0: What are the key benefits participants can expect from following the Fast 800 program?
1: They get support to lose weight. In doing that, they also get access to fantastic programs so that they can eat the right sort of foods, plenty of protein, plenty of fiber, and that makes a huge difference. And that helps them on their weight loss journey. But there are so many other benefits too, in terms of improving heart health, reducing blood pressure, better skin, better mood, and often those are the benefits that they are really not expecting.
0: Sue and Nigel, what were your experiences of the Fast 800 programme?
2: My husband went to the doctors and was recommended to look at the programme 5 years ago. We gave it a go together, and the benefits we had were big weight loss between us, 8 stone altogether, and other health benefits such as, in Nigel's case, his blood pressure dropped, better sleep, better ability to exercise. We found we could walk further, which helped, and just better mood, feeling better.
3: We went on the diet plan. No, it's not a diet plan, it's a change of lifestyle. And I used to suffer quite a lot with acid reflux. That disappeared. I had gout. That disappeared. The biggest lifestyle change was cutting out all the sugary things and also carbohydrate. But we were so surprised that, you know, the flexibility of being able to eat things.
0: Dr. Mosley, where can we go for more information?
1: Fast800.com. And we've also got a sale going on for 30%.
0: Thank you all. With Talking Life, I'm Jessica Hart.
4: This is Sadie from Bishop Food Court. 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
5: All your favourites through the day.

With Talking Money, this is Etalee Davies. Nearly half of Brits believe young people's struggles in buying a house stems from their penchant for luxuries like takeaway coffees, according to a study by King's College London. As a nation of coffee lovers, how much do we really spend on the beverage? Research by Finder established the average price of coffee stands at £3.47, a figure that unsurprisingly rises to £3.70 in London. Taking a look at the UK's most popular coffee shop, Costa, we can see that the price of an Americano is set at £3.80, higher than the national average. The rising trend of specialty coffees, such as iced oat milk lattes and matchas, will certainly set you back an extra pound or two. Then we must turn to those tempting toppings and extras, those syrups, extra shots, creams and marshmallows, which will have customers leaving spending more than they realise. We could of course make a much cheaper cup of instant coffee at home, rather than buy it. But if you want to enjoy a latte or cappuccino, you'll need to invest in either a bean or pod machine, then the ongoing cost of said beans or pods. Coffee shops also serve a purpose that homebrew would not provide, the social aspect. Coffee shops serve as a much needed third space for community connections. Many people view their daily run as a social run, to meet with friends or colleagues. These places provide vibrant workspaces, attracting professionals and students. Does this add to the cost? Can we justify the extra expense in terms of reciprocated social value? It's also worth noting that coffee culture itself has become a lifestyle choice for many. From collecting loyalty points to sharing aesthetically pleasing latte art on social media, the humble coffee has evolved into a symbol of modern living. For some, the daily visit to a cafe isn't just about the drink, but about taking a moment for themselves in a busy day, enjoying the atmosphere and indulging in a small but meaningful treat. Additionally, the amount you frequent a coffee shop will determine how much the cost can add up to. Nescafe suggests that 80% of UK coffee shop goers go at least once a week, with 16% of those surveyed going on a daily basis. It is tricky to determine the exact amount we as Brits spend on coffee, but the average property price in the UK is over £250,000. So, let's say you find a house for £250,000. You'd need a minimum deposit of 5%, which works out to about £12,000. Buying a first home can be a big challenge, but there are ways to do it. And no, your flat white is not the reason you can't afford a house. With Talking Money, this is Etalee Davies.

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2: 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If you like your music smooth and gentle with a little sax thrown in, join me for Smooth Jazz on Saturday night, an hour of laid-back, relaxing soul and jazz music. So join me, the Midnight Man, every night here on HRB, just after the 12 o'clock news.
3: Speaking to Sean, who is a member of the dementia team here at Basingstoke Hospital.
4: I guess the main point is that most of the time our patients generally don't come in because of the dementia itself. People living with dementia obviously get the same kind of ailments as everybody else, and the problem is the dementia will compound those issues. So we're essentially here to support them through that journey and hopefully kind of level that balance, make sure they get the support and the care that they need.
3: On top of the bed, there's like a little sunflower logo. Perhaps you just explain a little bit more about that for us?
4: The sunflower just denotes that somebody has a diagnosis of dementia. So it's not something that people may necessarily want to sort of be sort of everybody to know about, but they do need, again, that extra level of care. So it's just a way of allowing the staff on the wards to know that person has a diagnosis, and that whilst everyone should certainly have a person-centred approach given to them, that it's really, really important that we try and stress that and give them the time and the knowledge of our expertise that we're able to do.
5: The latest national and international news is next.
6: All your favourites. 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
7: From the Sky News Centre at 11, the Prime Minister says Number 10 North is open for business as he prepares to chair the first meeting of a revived National Economic Council. Andy Burnham's working from Manchester today, something he intends to do once each week. He'll meet with ministers and regional mayors, saying he wants to shift power away from Westminster. Shadow Business Secretary Gareth Davies says what matters more is how big issues are dealt with.
8: Whether he's making the decision in Manchester or he's making it in Number 10 Downing Street down the road in Westminster, the answer is not more politicians, not more offices of government buildings. The answer is reduce taxation, be pro-enterprise.
7: The Southport killer, Axel Rudakabana, has been accused of manipulating the system after being transferred from prison to Broadmoor Psychiatric Hospital. He's serving 52 years for murdering three children at a Taylor Swift-themed dance class nearly 2 years ago. Ministers say the UK's exporters won't pay more despite Donald Trump's new tariffs. They affect 60 trading partners, including the UK, over what Washington says is a failure to block imports made with forced labour. Fewer than half of young people in England say they're satisfied with life. New analysis suggests teenagers and young adults find life more pressurised. Analysis points to one in seven 16 to 24-year-olds being unemployed or not in education. This woman in Dudley is among them.
9: People make TikToks about it, joking about it all the time on my For You page. It's care, army, or you can be a retail manager, but you haven't got the experience, so you can't apply for those jobs. There's no jobs you can apply for. It's really hard in this generation, especially.
7: Yellow heat health alerts have come into force across parts of England. It's in place until 9 a.m. on Sunday. And Jurgen Klopp's been confirmed as the new head coach of Germany, replacing Julian Nagelsmann. Meanwhile, it's understood former Manchester City boss Pep Guardiola has turned down the chance to become Italy manager. That's the latest. I'm Faye Rowlands.
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Good morning, this is the second hour of the Morning Mix on Hospital Radio Basingstoke. Weekday mornings on HRB, bringing you 2 hours of local news, information and features, plus the Doc Spot and the Word on Health. The music for this second hour will sound like this. Thank you.

If you get some sun first thing in the morning, it can help boost your mood and energy levels for the rest of the day. Try opening your curtains or blinds as soon as you get up, having your first tea or coffee outside, or going for a short walk. You could also try sleeping with your curtains or blinds open so you wake up to sunshine. That is, as long as it's not too bright outside your bedroom window at night.

0: With Talking Tech, I'm Josh Emsbright. New data shows a 39% rise in the number of parents seeking a grammar school place for their child. This growing demand has intensified competition for places and could leave many students from low-income families behind. That's why Atom Learning is attempting to level the playing field and is offering its 11-plus exam resources to eligible pupils completely for free. Joining me now to discuss this is Anna Masterson, Chief Learning Officer from Atom Learning. Anna, tell us about what your data shows.
1: So our data shows that there's been a 39% increase in parents targeting grammar schools. If we break down our data, about half of those parents are applying to grammar schools only. What that does is that increases the amount of competition for those grammar school places. That means that if you're from a disadvantaged background, you are in that competition with children who maybe have more means to prepare for those 11 plus exams than you. It's no secret that lots of tuition and coaching often goes into preparing for selective school exams, and tuition costs range from anywhere between £30 to £75 an hour for a tutor. Now that's just not within the means of so many families in the UK.
0: So at Atom Learning, what have you done to combat this?
1: In January this year, we wanted to extend our reach, and so we started working directly with grammar schools. We're now working directly with about 50% of the grammar schools across the country. And when we talk to those grammar school heads, they're really passionate about widening access. And so they are working with us to make sure that families from disadvantaged backgrounds, any family eligible for Pupil Premium, can access all of Atom Learning for free. We are a real mix of educators and technologists. So on the platform, we have 90,000 teacher-made questions and hundreds of hours of instructional videos. That's kind of the education side of it. The technology side of it is where it gets really exciting, because if you think questions you can get in a workbook, videos a tutor could talk you through instruction, the technology works in a way where as a child answers a question, they get instant feedback and their work is instantly marked, so they get that feedback loop of how they're doing.
0: 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With Talking Tech, I'm Josh Holmes-Price.
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4: The hospital has taken the practical steps to promote good health and has a no-smoking policy. 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

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Physical, mental, and behavioral changes that follow a 24-hour cycle. And these natural processes respond primarily to light and dark and affect most living things, including animals, plants, and even microbes. In turn, these circadian rhythms improve our sleep.

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1: HRB! Hi, this is Vernon Pierce, and in today's health and wellbeing programme, I'm going to be talking to you about high blood pressure and giving you information and advice provided by the NHS on their website, nhs.uk. High blood pressure, also called hypertension, can lead to serious problems like heart attacks or strokes, but lifestyle changes and blood pressure medicines can help you stay healthy. So how do you check if you're at risk of high blood pressure? Well, high blood pressure is very common, especially in older adults. There are usually no symptoms, so you may not realise you have it. Things that increase your chances of having high blood pressure include your age — you're more likely to get high blood pressure as you get older — having close relatives with high blood pressure, your ethnicity — you're at higher risk if you have a Black African, Black Caribbean or South Asian ethnic background, having an unhealthy diet, especially a diet that's high in salt, being overweight, smoking, drinking too much alcohol, or feeling stressed over a long period. If you think you might have high blood pressure or might be at risk of having high blood pressure, you're aged 40 or over and haven't had your blood pressure checked for more than 5 years, go along to your GP surgery or a pharmacy. Some pharmacies may charge for a blood pressure check. Some workplaces also offer blood pressure checks. Check with your employer. Although high blood pressure doesn't usually cause any symptoms, and many people have it without realizing it, occasionally it may cause symptoms such as headaches, blurred vision or chest pain. But the only way to find out if you have high blood pressure is to get your blood pressure checked. We'll find out how you do that after this.

A blood pressure test involves inflating a band or cuff around your upper arm and measuring the pressure in your blood vessels. If the tests show you might have high blood pressure, you may be asked to use a blood pressure monitor at home to check your blood pressure regularly over the next few days. Come back to your GP surgery a few days or weeks later to have your blood pressure checked again, or wear a portable monitor that takes regular readings over 24 hours. This can confirm if you have high blood pressure. Blood pressure readings are given as two numbers, with the first number higher than the second, for example, 130 over 80. If you're under 80 years of age, you're usually considered to have high blood pressure if your reading is either 140 over 90 or higher, when checked by a healthcare professional, or 135 over 85 or higher when checked at home. However, if you're aged 80 or over, you're usually considered to have high blood pressure if your reading is either 150 over 90 or higher when checked by a healthcare professional, or 145 over 85 or higher when checked at home. You can use a blood pressure reading tool to see your reading on a chart and understand what it means on the NHS website, nhs.uk. You should get urgent advice and help from NHS 111 if you often have headaches or blurred vision, you have chest pain that comes and goes, you have other symptoms you're worried could be caused by high blood pressure. However, you should take immediate action and call 999 if you get sudden pain or discomfort in your chest that doesn't go away. The pain can feel like squeezing or pressure inside your chest, burning or indigestion. You get pain that spreads to your left or right arm, or your neck, jaw, stomach or back. Or you have chest pain and you feel sweaty, sick or short of breath. You could be having a heart attack, so call 999 straight away as you need immediate treatment in hospital. Do not drive yourself to A&E. The person you speak to at 999 will give you advice about what to do. We'll talk about the risks of having high blood pressure and how you can help lower it after this.

If your blood pressure is too high, it puts extra strain on your blood vessels, heart and other organs, such as your brain, kidneys and eyes. 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Exercise regularly. Aim to do at least 150 minutes or 2.5 hours of exercise a week. Lose weight if you're overweight. Don't eat too much salt. Avoid salty food or adding salt to your meals. Don't drink too much alcohol. Avoid drinking more than 14 alcohol units a week on a regular basis. Don't drink too much caffeine. Drinks high in caffeine include coffee, tea and cola. And don't smoke. NHS Better Health has free tools and support to help you lose weight, get active, quit smoking and drink less. And you'll find them on the NHS website, nhs.uk. A GP will usually prescribe medicine for high blood pressure. If your blood pressure is very high, you're at high risk of problems linked to high blood pressure, such as a heart attack or stroke, your blood pressure is still high after making healthy lifestyle changes. There are lots of different medicines for high blood pressure. The one recommended for you depends on things like how high your blood pressure is, your age, and your ethnicity. Most blood pressure medicines are taken as tablets once a day. You may need to take more than one medicine to keep your blood pressure under control. Remember, if you want more information about high blood pressure, go to the NHS website, nhs.uk.

0: This is John Perkin, and you can join me later at 6 p.m. On the show today is all the usual features, including the sophisticated song spot and lots more great music, of course. See you later at 6.
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Why do birds tend to sing so early in the morning? Well, there are a couple of hypotheses. The songs we hear are typically coming from male birds looking to attract a mate. The early hours of the day tend to be more dry and cool, and this is thought to help birdsong travel as far as possible. Another theory is that male birds are trying to prove their strength and vigour, displayed by their ability to sing loudly before the day has even started. Maybe they even skipped breakfast. The real answer to why probably lies somewhere in between these two theories. However, the how and the why are not nearly as important as what is going on right outside our windows each morning. The morning chorus is a beautiful symphony of song occurring each day, and I encourage you all to wake up and embrace the melody.

0: be later at 6 p.m. On the show today is all the usual features, including the sophisticated song spot and lots more great music, of course. See you later at 6.
1: This is Gary Jackson inviting you to join me for Dark Side of the Moon, the classic progressive rock show on this station. With the intro quiz, the sloppy bit in the middle, plus music from artists like Deep Purple, Yes, and Pink Floyd, we'll be taking a look back to the days when vinyl albums sold by the truckload, along with the occasional guest like Rick Wakeman.
2: Well, I'd just come back from, say, Russia with the USSR then. I'd just come back there before the Berlin Wall came down. And to cut a long story short, I got arrested while I was over there for basically for stealing a KGB uniform, really.
1: That's The Dark Side of the Moon with Gary Jackson.
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0: This is HRB. Around the hospital, online at hrbasingstoke.co.uk and across Basingstoke on DAB. 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
1: From the Sky News Centre at midday, Andy Burnham is holding his first meeting at the new number 10 North in Manchester today. The branch of Downing Street will form part of the Prime Minister's aim to shift power from London to regions across the country. He'll chair a meeting with senior ministers together with regional mayors to discuss devolution. Mayor of South Yorkshire Oliver Coppart will be there.
2: It'll all be about what are we going to do to kickstart further growth and devolution across this country. What are the barriers that are getting in the way of people like me and other mayors actually driving forward that growth agenda that people in our communities want to see, so we've got more control and agency over our own futures?
1: Southport killer Axel Rudakabana has been accused of manipulating the justice system after he was moved to Broadmoor Psychiatric Hospital over safety concerns. The Ministry of Justice insists the move is not a reduction of his 52-year sentence for murdering three little girls almost 2 years ago. Ministers say a new tariff announcement by the US president won't hurt UK businesses. Donald Trump says he's imposing a new levy conditions of 10% on imported British goods. The government here says that means there's no change to the trading relationship. A national strategy to cut the number of drownings by half has been launched in England. At least 35 people have drowned in England and Wales since May. Megan Griffith's brother Hayden drowned in 2022. She's now a water safety advocate.
3: It's amazing to hear people coming forward saying, I used the floating technique and it saved my life. It just gives you those vital few extra seconds or extra minutes where you can calm and get your breathing to be air and not inhaling water, and it really could save your life.
1: Meanwhile, tens of thousands of people have been evacuated from homes in southwest France as wildfires tear through the region. More than 87 square kilometres along the coast have been destroyed. And Jurgen Klopp has been appointed Germany's new head coach. The former Liverpool boss has taken over from Julian Nagelsmann. That's the latest. I'm Faye.
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0: With Elliot Moyle.

That's the Lightning Seeds. They're playing here on HRB Hospital Radio, Basingstoke. 6 minutes past 12 on your Friday. It's Elliot here with you. An hour to go with me then on your Friday lunch break. I'm taking you through until 1 o'clock. Make sure you stick with me. Loads of great tunes lined up to play for you. I've got some Eric Clapton to play very soon. But right now, it's Wet, Wet, Wet with Goodnight Girl.

0: Eric Clapton there with Change the World. It plays here on HRB. It's Elliot here with you then. It's your Friday lunch hour, taking you through till 1 o'clock. We've got Paul Pennington to come inside the next 20 minutes or so with your word on health. We're also going to check out your local news and weather around half past as well. So make sure you stick around for all of that. We're going to go back to the tunes next.
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0: beautiful girl. That's in excess there with Beautiful Girl in place here on HRB. It's Elliot here with you, heading up for 12:30 now. We're going to check out your local news and weather very shortly. But first, it's that time in your lunch hour where we head over to Paul Pennington for your Word on Health.
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2: The Ovarian Cancer Awareness Campaign places the spotlight on the sixth most common cancer in women. There are around 41,000 women living with it and 7,500 cases are newly diagnosed each year. Marie-Claire Platt, Head of Policy and Research at Ovarian Cancer Action, highlights the biggest misconceptions surrounding the disease.
3: There was still this sort of pervasive idea that ovarian cancer was a silent killer and so therefore nothing could be done about it. And that's just not true. And so we know that there are symptoms, and if women present to the GP with these symptoms, they can go on to have a referral for tests, and then they can have effective treatment. And then the second one for me is that there's still many, many women who believe that smear tests pick up ovarian cancer, and which they don't.
2: What are those symptoms you want women to be aware of?
3: So there's four main ovarian cancer symptoms. The first one is sort of persistent bloating. The second one, women really struggling to eat or feeling full very quickly. The third one is around needing to go to the toilet more frequently, specifically needing to pee. And then the fourth one is where women have pain around their tummy. Sometimes that can be sort of at the top of their thighs or feel like it's maybe in their lower back. They can be symptoms of other less serious conditions, but they should go to their GP and make an appointment just to rule out ovarian cancer.
2: What are the risk factors for ovarian cancer?
3: The biggest risk factor is actually genetics, inherited gene mutations, where we can see there's a number of different cancers across the family. But the fantastic news is that there are options available to women who are found to carry one of these gene mutations. So we do really recommend to use our hereditary cancer risk tool on our website to check if that history means they're eligible for genetic testing. There are some other risk factors, like for example, obesity is thought to slightly increase risk, and women who have endometriosis can be at slightly increased risk as well. But really the biggest risk factor is whether you have a family history, especially of ovarian, breast, or prostate cancer.
2: Does age play a part?
3: Most ovarian cancers are diagnosed in women over the age of 50, but we do see younger women diagnosed with ovarian cancer too. So we do want all women to be aware of the symptoms. It's not just a disease of older women.
2: Early diagnosis is so important, but sadly, in too many cases, it's diagnosed when the disease has progressed.
3: We really need much better tests to be able to detect ovarian cancer in the earlier phases, like a screening test. But actually, my biggest hope is actually that we can leapfrog early diagnosis altogether into preventing the disease. Work that we've been funding for a decade at the University of Oxford, looking at the disease in its earliest stages. And this research has led to a massive step forward, where we are now starting work on developing the world's first preventative vaccine.
2: I know there's still research to do and fundraising required to get that vaccine to clinical trial in the next decade. Looking at the here and now, in the past, treatment options for ovarian cancer have been limited. How have they evolved?
3: The treatments that are available for ovarian cancer are still very limited. We have seen some shifts which have been exciting for some women. So one of the biggest shifts we've seen is the introduction of a personalised medicine which is called a PARP inhibitor. So for years, treatment was just surgery and then chemotherapy. And for most women, sadly, the disease would keep coming back and develop a resistance to that chemotherapy. But now we have this treatment called a PARP inhibitor, which works particularly well for patients who carry a BRCA gene mutation. We're seeing a really big benefit to survival rates. For other women, we're also seeing much longer gaps before that disease comes back. So much better quality time for women with their families and where they're not having to worry about treatment. So this has been a huge step forward.
2: My grateful thanks to Marie-Claire Platt from Ovarian Cancer Action. To hear more of that interview, have a listen to our podcast, available on all major podcast platforms and through our wordonhealth.com website. 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
0: Right, thanks for that, Paul. The Word on Health will be back this afternoon in the afternoon mix. You catch him same time on your Monday lunch break as well with Paul Turner. Right, some Cat Stevens for you then with Father and Stun, taking us up to your local news and weather for 8:30.
4: It's not time to make a change. Just relax, take it easy. You're still young, that's your fault. There's so much you have to know.

0: to go. That's Cat Stevens there with Father and Son. It plays here on HRB. It's Elliot here with you through till 1 o'clock. It's your Friday lunch hour. Right now the time is 12:30. Let's check out your local news and weather.
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2: And in today's local news, councillors have backed a motion to protect Buskin and Southam residents from compulsory purchase orders. The decision made at a council meeting last week aims to offer greater reassurance to residents in Buskin and Southam who fear losing their homes in the regeneration. The motion called for equivalence, that no resident should be left worse off financially or emotionally as a result of redevelopment. It also asked the council to press the government to strengthen legal protection for residents. Police have issued a statement after officers were spotted outside a home in Oakley. Emergency services were called to St John's Road around 1:30 p.m. on Wednesday after a burglary was reported. Hampshire Constabulary said four unknown men forced entry into the property and stole a watch and jewellery. The force have said inquiries into the incident are ongoing, but have encouraged anyone with information to contact them. And Young Writers in Basingstoke took centre stage as a school hosted its first poetry evening. Held on July the 10th, the Blue Coat School even brought together families, staff and invited guests to hear pupils perform their poems, covering themes from future ambitions to personal loss. Among those attending were the Mayor of Basingstoke, Dean Councillor Jackie Tustain, and Hampshire Poet Laureate Damien Kelly Basher, who both praised the standards of writing on display.
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0: This afternoon then, sunny intervals with a gentle breeze and highs of 27 degrees. Overnight tonight, a clear sky with light winds, lows of 12 degrees. Saturday's weather, sunny with a moderate breeze, highs of 27 degrees. And your weather for Sunday, light rain with a moderate breeze and highs of 25 degrees.
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0: That's OMD there with Enola Gay, plays here on HRB Hospital Radio Basingstoke. It's Elliot here with you. Friday's at lunch hour, I'm taking you through till 1 o'clock. We are the station that loves to play your requests as well. There's another chance for you to have a request played with us this evening. I'll give you all the details for that inside the next 10 minutes or so, but we're going to go back to the tunes next.
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That was a tune there from U2 with Desire. It plays here on HRB. It's Elliot here with you. As I mentioned then, another chance for you to have a request played with us this evening. Tom Williams is going to be here live in the studio from 8 until 10 p.m. with Music on Demand. He'll be playing your requests. If you'd like to get your request in advance, you can do so via the website anytime. 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Alternatively, you can give us a call anytime as well. If you're a patient in the hospital, all you have to do is pick up your bedside phone, hit the hospital radio button on the touch screen. If you're hospital staff, extension 43521. And outside the hospital, it's 01256 313 521. We've got voicemails on all the phone lines, so if we're not about, just leave us a message with your first name. If you're in the hospital, let us know what ward you're on and the song you'd like us to play. And Tom will get your requests on at the air this evening. Music on demand from 8 until 10 p.m. Right, a bit of Hall & Oates now then. I Can't Go For That.

That's Roxy Music there with Angel Eyes. It plays here on HRB. It's Elliot here with you. It's almost it from me on your Friday lunch break. I'm taking you through till 1 o'clock. There's lots to stick around for this afternoon, though, so make sure you stick with us. Dave Marley returns from three. He's got another classic chart rundown for you. Neil Ogden is here covering for Scotty on the Feel Good Friday tea time while Scott's away on his holiday. Then you've got John Perkin here keeping you company from six until eight with his Friday music extravaganza. And then, as I mentioned, Tom Williams here with music on demand, playing your request from 8 until 10 p.m. as well. So stick around for all of that then. Last tune from me on your lunch hour. There's a bit of Steve Harley for you.

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5: From our studios at Basingstoke and North Hampshire Hospital, online, around the hospital, and across Basingstoke on DAB, this is HRB.
6: From the Sky News Centre at 1, Irish police say an extremely significant car bomb has been intercepted near the Northern Irish border. It was discovered in County Monaghan as part of an operation targeting dissident Republicans. The driver, a woman aged in her 20s, was arrested at the scene and remains in custody. A man in his 40s has also been detained. Andy Burnham's arrived for his first day of work at the new No. 10 North office. The Prime Minister is expected to work from the site in Manchester once a week. He'll chair a meeting with senior ministers and regional mayors. The PM insists the move is not just a gimmick.
7: This is the place where kind of Whitehall meets the rest of the country. It will be the situation room for growth, where we all get around the table, mayors with all of the team and the Whitehall department, so we get those decisions made more quickly.
6: Southport killer Axel Rudakabana has been accused of trying to manipulate the system after he was transferred from prison to Broadmoor Psychiatric Hospital. He's serving a sentence of at least 52 years after the fatal stabbing of three girls in 2024. 17 waste sites had their permits revoked or paused during an Environment Agency campaign targeting suspected illegal dumps. 30 criminal investigations have also started since Operation Unite launched in March. The body is now winding down its work, but Director of Energy and Resources, Steve Molyneux, says targeted enforcement efforts will continue.
8: What we'll be doing is taking the learning from that and building into how to rework in future to ensure that we are making the best interventions in the best way to have the best impact for the public purse.
6: R&B singer Chris Brown's pleaded guilty to a fray over an incident at a London nightclub. It means he'll avoid a trial. Brown was involved in an altercation with a producer at a venue in Mayfair in 2023. And John Bon Jovi's had to end a performance in New York because of a sinus infection. The musician told fans he'll find a way to reschedule. That's the latest. I'm Faye Rowlands.
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0: 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It takes place on the second Monday of the month from 10:30 a.m. till noon and the fourth Thursday of the month from 2:30 p.m. till 4 p.m. at the Tadley Common Methodist Church in New Church Road in Tadley. For more information, you can call Reverend Steve McKay on 0118 981 6252 or Barbara Rayner on 0118 981 6262.
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2: This month and every month, the autism community want us all to be more accepting of what they live with, to help overcome the challenges that too many of the 700,000 people across the UK who live with autism have to face. Tim Nichols is from the National Autistic Society.
3: Our supporters consistently say that improving public understanding of autism is their top priority, and that would have a fantastic impact on their lives. If we're to change how the world sees autism, we need to increase understanding in every sector of society. And people with autism can get the support they need at the right time. The kinds of support that can include will depend. For a child, it might include speech and language therapy or having learning support within a school. Sometimes it might mean having to go to a specialist school, but a lot of the time it's within mainstream education. And as an adult, people with autism might need support from social services to live independently.
2: Tim, when it comes to awareness on the plus side, studies have suggested that 99.5% of us have heard of autism, but on the downside, many of those polled struggle to define what it actually is.
3: Autism is basically a communication disorder that affects how a person sees the world around them and how they communicate with other people. We talk about it as a spectrum condition. That means that while all people with autism share certain areas of difficulty, the condition affects them in different ways. Some people with autism are able to live independent lives, but some others are going to need a lot of support, possibly in a specialist environment.
2: How might it manifest itself?
3: The signs and symptoms of autism vary from person to person. So while some people may have a language delay as a child or communication problems as an adult to find it difficult to make friends, for example, they may also find it very difficult to pick up on social rules within a group setting, or they may take things very literally and not make eye contact. And some of these things can go unnoticed, especially whilst a person is at school, where structures like timetables and rules will help them be supported. And then they have a lot of difficulty leaving that school setting where there's much less structure.
2: It has to be said, the National Strategy for Autistic Children, Young People and Adults aims to reduce health and care inequalities, improve early identification and reduce diagnosis waiting times. As you say, getting the right type of support and understanding is key, and we can all play a part in that. There's also a need for more employers to be accepting of the huge potential that people with autism offer. Currently, only 30% of adults with autism are in any type of employment, but I know with simple adjustments, they can make excellent employees, and not just in technical roles.
3: People with autism can bring a wide number of positive attributes to a job: problem-solving skills, attention to detail, reliability, loyalty that employers really value. What is important is that there is the right support there for them to be able to do that, and that might mean training for other staff so they understand autism. It might mean changes to the physical environment, but there are no limits on what jobs people with autism might actually be capable of.
2: My grateful thanks to Tim Nichols. To find out more and to access the latest edition of our Word on Health podcast, visit our website, wordonhealth.com. 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
1: Yep, it's another Word Whiz as we test your grey matter. Coming up, we've got a whole load of random words. And once you've heard them all, we'll set you the task of recalling 10 of those words on a theme. If you're all set, let's hear those words. Pound. Emmental. Brie. 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Red Leicester. 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Parmesan. So there's our random words. And the theme today? 10 things to do with money. That's 10 things to do with money, please. So wind the old brain back. Can you recall those 10 items? We'll give you a bit of thinking time, and then we'll give you the answers shortly.
0: Word Whiz.

0: Word Whiz.
1: Now, a moment ago, we were playing our Word Whiz game, if you recall. You heard a whole load of random words. Then we asked you to recall 10 items to do with money. Did you recall them all? Let's grab the answers, any order's fine, and see how you did. Pound. Euro. 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Wallet. 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Check. And finally, ingot. How did you do? Well, listen out for when we're playing Word Whiz next and have another go.
0: Word Whiz.
2: 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Would you like to connect with other carers? If so, go along to the informal coffee mornings once a month, organised by the Princess Royal Trust. The group takes place on the last Thursday of the month, 11 a.m. till 1 p.m. at the Link in New Church Road in Tadley.
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5: It's Melissa on HRB from the Coronary Care Unit here. Here I am with Elaine, and she's a healthcare assistant.
6: Coronary Care Unit looks after poorly people with heart problems. And I'm a healthcare assistant, and I help the nurses in their role. So I look after the patients as much as I can, get them up for breakfast, and give them washes, and make sure they're comfortable, help them with their lunches, food, and making sure that, you know, they don't go hungry. Basically helping them with things that they can't do for themselves, like going to the loo, and washing and all that kind of thing.
5: Brilliant.
6: And then if the nurses need help with anything, then we help out. We take all their observations as well, so blood pressure and, you know, bits and bobs like that, temperature and pulse. And so we do all that and record that for the nurses. And we just basically keep an eye on them. And if we see that, you know, any are in need of urgent help, we can call people straight away. We pass information back to the nurses because, you know, they're busy a lot of the time with, you know, sort of drugs and writing notes. And
5: yes.
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HRB is interested to know what is going on in and around the Basingstoke area in the coming months. 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
2: This is Mari from Bishopswood Court. 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
3: I'm Andy Henley. 2 hours of the best new music, the biggest hits of all time. Big ones and new ones. 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Yeah!

0: From our studios at Basingstoke and North Hampshire Hospital, online, around the hospital, and across Basingstoke on DAB, this is HRB.
1: From the Sky News Centre at 2, what's being described as an extremely significant car bomb has been intercepted by Irish police near the border with Northern Ireland. A female driver in her 20s and another person are being questioned. Authorities say the vehicle was stopped in an intelligence-led operation targeting dissident Republicans. Police Commissioner Justin Kelly says the bomb was already constructed when it was seized.
2: Certainly it was a significant explosive device, so certainly not just the seizure of components or pieces. This was an explosive device, and it would have or could have potentially caused significant damage.
1: Andy Burnham's opened his new Number 10 North office and declared it the best day of his life. The new Prime Minister intends to work from Manchester one day a week as part of a mission to grow the economy across the UK. He's chairing a meeting with senior ministers together with regional mayors. Mayor of South Yorkshire, Oliver Coppard's there.
3: It'll all be about what are we going to do to kickstart further growth and devolution across this country. What are the barriers that are getting in the way of people like me and other mayors actually driving forward that growth agenda that people in our communities want to see, so we've got more control and agency over our own futures.
1: Southport killer Axel Rudakovana has been accused of manipulating the system after his transfer to Broadmoor Secure Hospital. The Ministry of Justice says the move has no impact on his 52-year sentence. US singer Chris Brown's admitted a fray over what prosecutors call an unprovoked attack in a London nightclub. He'll be sentenced in October after more serious assault charges were dropped. London Gatwick's become the first UK airport to offer a new robotic parking service. It will see robots lift passengers' cars by their tyres and park them in a secure place. And new heat alerts are in place across parts of England. Officials have issued yellow warnings saying high temperatures in southern and central areas this weekend are likely to impact health. That's the latest. I'm Sophie Silver.
4: 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Local news and information. 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

It's not a crime when you look the way you do, the way I like to picture you. When I get home, it's late at night, I pour a drink and watch the fight. Turn off the TV, look at a book, pick up the phone, fix some food. Maybe I'll sit up all night and day, waiting for the minute

0: So, hello there. I'm here with Colin Tanner, Retail Business Manager of St Michael's Hospice, and we're at the first of the monthly Kilo Sales up at the Furniture Centre in Chinham. So, Colin, for those of those who don't know about Kilo Sale, what it involves, maybe tell us a bit more about that, how it works.
1: Excellent. Thanks, Darren. So our Kilo Sales is an event where customers can come in and purchase clothing by the weight as opposed to an actual individual price label on the item. This is really important for us to have these events because we get a really good volume of donations that come in. And unfortunately, we can't always get these items out to all of our stores just simply because of space. So by having these events like the Kilo Sale, it allows us to make more money than what we would through recycling opportunities. And the customers get a great bargain as well. So what would happen is customers would come in, find all the items that they like. We will then weigh them and they will pay according to the weight. And the structure works out as £10 per kilogram or part thereof.
0: Fantastic. And as well as the clothing, there's other things like puzzles and soft toys and that kind of thing. We kind of add the experience. Now, this is the first one you've done in its current format. How's things gone today?
1: Yeah, it's gone very well. We like to add additional pieces in. The puzzles is just something that we get donated in quite frequently. And again, if we can find opportunities to sell items off so that they don't get put into waste, then we need to do that. You know, we really like the opportunities of trying to be more sustainable. As for today, really pleased with how it started off. We've had a great footfall throughout the day. Regardless of a little bit of rain during the day, people still come out and shop, and the support from the local community has been brilliant.
0: Okay. And like we just said, it's going to be monthly. Is it going to be a similar format for future events, or are you looking at tinkering in any way, or just kind of keeping the same kind of content and sort of how it looks?
1: Well, it'll be the concept will remain the same, but the product is always going to change. So there will be a new product in all the time. Even on the next day, on the Sunday, definitely you're going to find new brands being put out there, new labels. So customers that have come on the Saturday, they can come on the Sunday and find something brand new as well. We will also look at opportunities to enhance what we've got. If we can find ways of doing things better, then we definitely will. But the concept of having it at our furniture store is really great because customers can come in, take a look at furniture, take a look at their retail therapy from a clothing point of view. And our donation centre is just behind us as well. So if they would like to bring any donations in, they can do that as well.
0: Absolutely. And I think what surprised me, we're looking on the rails. There's a lot of stuff there which is like decent branded. It's not just, you know, what might put my thing the cheaper stuff. Some really high quality products on the rails all the time, which people are getting really good deals on, aren't they?
1: Absolutely. When I was putting some rails together, I found some French Connection, some real classic Marks & Spencer's items, some really high-end high street brands. So these are items that are available. And you'll find people that love a bit of thrifting, they will come out and look for these brands because it's just a great opportunity to be more sustainable and get a good bargain.
0: Absolutely. And of course, this runs in conjunction with the existing charity shops and backs it up. Because like all charities, the hospice needs an awful lot of money every single day. It's not once a year thing or once a month thing, it's continual. So I think in terms of the extra money it's producing, like you said, the stuff that had been in here today wouldn't only be on sale, it'd be in storage until the space in the shops. So it's just an extra bonus, isn't it, for the hospice?
1: Absolutely, and that is exactly what we're all about. Our role is to be able to generate as much money as we can to keep what the hospice does, which is absolutely incredible. We need to support them to make sure that they can continue doing what they do.
0: Of course, because the support this hospice provides is invaluable. It's almost like a club that nobody wants to be part of, ideally, but unfortunately people are. So I think the work done here and Solar Hospice is incredible. And I think what I've seen today myself is repeat customers. Some come in the morning and come back in the afternoon or even the following day. Have you found that?
1: I have. We've got a lot of regular customers. They support us in our stores. Right now we're trying to get some votes in for our favourite charity shop. And when we speak to some of the customers, they will tell us, oh, well, I've just recently been to Hook or I've been to Overton or any of our other stores. So it's really good to see that support from not just inside Basingstoke, but some of the a little bit further abroad as well, which is great. But yes, we've got regular customers. They come in all the time and we appreciate their support.
0: Okay, and just finally, you spoke about voting your favourite charity shop. How can people do that, and was it the loan for getting in their votes?
1: Yeah, so they can go onto our website. They will be able to see the information on there. And all of our stores are handing out little bits of information with a nice little QR code that will link them straight through to where they can vote. Goes through with the Charity Retail Association. And I hope that everyone will vote us their favourite charity shop.
0: Fantastic. Colin, thanks for your time. Good to speak to you.
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5: You're with Ryland Lee, one of the volunteers for Hampshire and Isle of Wight Air Ambulance. And essentially, what we do is to bring pre-hospital critical care to patients. So we have on board at any one time a pilot, a critical care paramedic, specially trained, and a critical care doctor, who will be A&E specialist from Southampton, Winchester, and Basingstoke. And essentially, the idea is to get to a patient within the so-called golden hour. So we are only called out for severe traumas. We have people sitting in the 999 centres who listen in to calls, who will make a judgment call on whether the air ambulance needs to be called out. Our strap line, I think, says it all. It's sort of ordinary people, our medical staff, providing extraordinary care, supported by you, the generous public of Hampshire.

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2: 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That's Singing for the Brain on the fourth Wednesday of each month at Dashwood Manor Care Home, Bradley Way in Basingstoke, from 10:30 a.m. till midday. She keeps

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2: And in today's local news, councillors have backed a motion to protect Buskin and Southam residents from compulsory purchase orders. The decision made at a council meeting last week aims to offer greater reassurance to residents in Buskin and Southam who fear losing their homes in the regeneration. The motion called for equivalence, that no resident should be left worse off financially or emotionally as a result of redevelopment. It also asked the council to press the government to strengthen legal protection for residents. Police have issued a statement after officers were spotted outside a home in Oakley. Emergency services were called to St John's Road around 1:30 p.m. on Wednesday after a burglary was reported. Hampshire Constabulary said four unknown men forced entry into the property and stole a watch and jewellery. The force have said inquiries into the incident are ongoing, but have encouraged anyone with information to contact them. And young writers in Basingstoke took centre stage as a school hosted its first poetry evening. Held on July the 10th, the Blue Coat School even brought together families, staff and invited guests to hear pupils perform their poems, covering themes from future ambitions to personal loss. Among those attending were the Mayor of Basingstoke, Dean, Councillor Jackie Tustain, and Hampshire Poet Laureate Damien Kelly Basher, who both praised the standards of writing on display.
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3: 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It's Richard Smith and the A to Z of Pop.
6: Hello there, and welcome along to a bite-sized edition of the A to Z of Pop. It's a collection of three relaxing, easy-listening songs, one where the title starts with our chosen letter, one whose artist name begins with that letter, and one where both the title and the artist start with that letter. This time around, I'm taking an A to Z look at the letter F, so please stay with me here on the A to Z of Pop. Taking you back to 1966 with a tune from the complete and unbelievable The Otis Redding Dictionary of Soul. Wow, we're going to cover the letter F. And I've got to try and get this right. Far, far, far, far, far, far. Sad song.

It sort of loses something, doesn't it, in the translation? It's actually written down on the disc, far, far, far, far, far, far. F.A., as it says here, and open brackets, sad song, but obviously Otis Redding decided to sing it a little different. Anyway, we'll move on from 1966 and Otis Redding to Irma Franklin, who originally brought this out in 1967. Having said that, it got a bit more popular in 1992 when it was featured in a Levi's jeans commercial, and when it reached number 9 on the UK chart, it's Irma Franklin. Take a little piece of my heart.

0: Covered by Big Brother and the Holding Company featuring Janis Joplin on lead vocals with a song that was actually written for Irma Franklin's big sister, Aretha Franklin, in 1967. But they decided to give it to Irma. She had a hit with it in the American Billboard chart in 1967, but not in the UK until 1992, as I say, as part of a TV commercial. And there we are. That almost concludes our all-too-brief look at the letter F for this time around.
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0: So please join me again soon for more from the files of the A to Z of Pop. Now, we've had a tune beginning with F, the fa-fa-fa-fa-fa-fa with Otis Redding, and we've had an artist beginning with F, Irma Franklin, taking another little piece of my heart. I'm going to leave you for now with a tune by Scottish group Fiction Factory begins with F, featuring Kevin Patterson, Chick Medley, Graham McGregor, Eddie Jordan, Mike Ogletree and Grant Taylor. They were in 1984 with a song called Feels Like Heaven. Thanks for your company. I'll see you later. Take care. Ta-ra.

0: at the Royal Hampshire Hospital in Winchester, Hampshire Hospital's NHS Foundation Trust has set up a dedicated stroke treatment centre. Louise from the centre explained more about what it does and how it works.
1: So if you have a stroke, we tend to send people all to Winchester, where we have our hyperacute stroke unit. That means that all the stroke patients are treated in the one unit, which means that we've kind of got all the consultants and the medical services available to you. If you happen to live in Basingstoke or an area and need rehab, we would then move you back to Basingstoke for your rehabilitation. And if you're more Winchester or Eastleigh area, we'd keep you in Winchester. The team that I work with is the Stroke Early Support Discharge team, and actually we're trying to get our stroke patients home a little bit sooner with that, and we would actually do some therapy with them at home. So instead of having your therapy on a ward, we would actually take you to your own home and give you the therapy at the same level that we would on the ward. This is for kind of more mild to moderate stroke patients, but we find people really benefit being at home. They actually rehab very well at home, and actually they have the family support there as well.
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Basingstoke Summer Running Festival takes place on Thursday the 13th of August from 6pm till 9pm in the War Memorial Park. Come and join Basingstoke Summer Running Festival, a new two-part run series in aid of Naomi House, our local children's hospice. 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Fundraising isn't necessary, but if you'd like to take part in the fundraising and want more information, then email hello@-together.co.uk. That's the Basingstoke Summer Running Festival, Thursday the 13th of August in the War Memorial Park from 6pm till 9pm.

The Bluebell Cafe is for people with dementia and their carers, together with anyone who is lonely and would like some company. 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And it's Easter and Christmas, they have chocolate afternoons as well. 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

0: Authorities have described the bomb as highly sophisticated. Jim O'Callaghan is Ireland's Justice Minister.
1: It is very worrying, but I suppose what I'm encouraged about is that the Gardaí were able to apprehend the suspect. The device has been, I suppose, defused.
0: Andy Burnham says it's the best day of his life as he opened his new No. 10 North office. The Prime Minister plans to work from the Manchester base one day a week in his mission to push power out of Westminster. He says it's also key to achieving good growth across the UK. Wales's First Minister, Rhianap Yorworth, gives his take.
2: Having it in and of itself doesn't make a difference to the people of Wales. What will make a difference is whether the positive signals that Andy Burnham is trying to send out from that, and no doubt the actions that he wants to put in place, translates into similar attitudes towards working positively with Welsh Government.
0: Southport killer Axel Ruda Cabana has been accused of trying to manipulate the system after he was transferred from prison to Broadmoor Psychiatric Hospital. He's serving a sentence of at least 52 years after the fatal stabbing of three girls in 2024. Merseyside police says four men in their 20s have died in a car crash. A black seat came off the road and hit a lamppost in Highton in the early hours. England have picked up the first gold medal of the Commonwealth Games in Glasgow. Powerlifting Mark Swan bench pressed 222 kilos to upgrade his silver from last time out to become champion. And yellow heat health alerts have come into force for parts of England. They cover southern and central parts until Sunday. That's the latest. I'm Faith Silver.
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0: And so, welcome along to another edition of the Classic Chart Rundown with me, Dave Marley, where today we concentrate on the chart of July 1994. We kicked off the top 20 today, down from last week's 17 to this week's 20, Aretha Franklin and Willing to Forgive. It was a brand new entry at this week's 19 for the Beastie Boys and Get It Together, and it's down from last week's number 11 to this week's
1: number 18
0: for Oasis.

0: So it drops down 7 from last week's 11 to this week's 18 for Oasis and Shaker Maker. And it's down from last week's 14 to this week's
1: number 17
0: for Juliet Roberts.

0: So it's a fall of three from last week's 14 to this week's 17 for Julia Roberts and Caught in the Middle. And it's down from last week's number 10 to this week's
1: number 16
0: for Capella.

0: So it's a fall of six from last week's 10 to this week's 16. Capella and You and Me as we continue the chart countdown for July 1994. It was a brand new entry at this week's 15 for Elton John and Can You Feel the Love Tonight? And it's up four from last week's 18 to this week's
1: number 14
0: for Let Loose.

0: And so I climb a 4 from last week's 18 to this week's 14, Let Loose and Crazy For You. And it's down 5 from last week's number 8 to this week's...
1: Number 13!

0: So it drops down from last week's number 8 to this week's 13. Prodigy and No Good start the dance. And it's down 6 from last week's number 6 to this week's
1: number 12
0: for Ace of Base.

0: Slates are full of six spaces from last week's six to this week's number 12, Ace of Base and Don't Turn Around. It's a brand new entry at this week's
1: number 11
0: for Two Cowboys.

0: So a brand new entry of this week's number 11 for Two Cowboys and Everybody's Gone For Gone as we step inside the top 10 of July 1994. It's down from last week's number 5 to this week's
1: number 10
0: for Dawn Penn.
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0: Sights and Non-Mover at this week's number 7 for Real to Real featuring Mad Stuntman and Go On Move. It's down 2 from last week's number 4 to this week's
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0: for Big Mountain.

0: Number four to this week's number six, Big Mountain and Baby I Love Your Way. As we continue the chart countdown for July 1994, it's another brand new entry at this week's
1: number five
0: for the BC 52s.

0: And so it's a brand new entry. This week's number five for the BC52s, originally the B52s, and from the movie of the same name, The Flintstones. Down from last week's number three to this week's
1: number four.
0: It's The Grid.

0: And so it's a non-mover at this week's number two for All For One, and I Swear. We're moments away from finding out what was number one in July 1994. Before we do, let's recap on the top ten. And so it was a fall of five from last week's five to this week's number ten for Dawn Penn and You Don't Love Me, No, No, No. It's a non-mover at number nine for Aswad and Shine. A new entry at this week's number eight for Gun and Word Up. And another non-mover at this week's seven for Real To Real featuring Mad Stuntman and Go On Move. Down two from last week's four to this week's number six, it's Big Mountain and Baby I Love Your Way. And another new entry at this week's number five for BC52's and Meet the Flintstones. It's down from last week's number three to this week's number four, The Grid and Swamp Thing. Inside the top three is a brand new entry at number three for Take That and Love Ain't Here Anymore. And it's a non-mover at this week's number two for All For One and I Swear, the track that was number one in July of 1994.
1: Britain's number one.
0: It's Wet, Wet, Wet, and Love Is All Around. I'll see you next time.

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4: The latest national and international news is next. From our studios at Basingstoke and North Hampshire Hospital, online, around the hospital, and across Basingstoke on DAB, this is HRB.
5: From the Sky News Centre at 4, what's being described as an extremely significant car bomb has been intercepted by Irish police near the border with Northern Ireland. A female driver in her 20s and another person are being questioned. Authorities say the vehicle was stopped in an intelligence-led operation targeting

0: know you think I am, but I'm not. Things are just completely coming full circle here for me.
1: The former Greater Manchester Mayor turned Prime Minister has set up a base in the city where he intends to work at least once a week. It's part of his plans to push power out of Westminster into every postcode across the UK, putting decision-making into the hands of people at a local level. It's reported a record 165 migrants have crossed the Channel in a single boat. The so-called mega dinghy, the size of a bus, arrived in Dover yesterday afternoon. Chris Brown's pleaded guilty to a fray over an attack at a London nightclub. More serious assault charges against the US singer have been dropped. And Jurgen Klopp's warned the media in Germany to respect his privacy after being appointed national team head coach. The ex-Liverpool boss says criticism is fine, but his family must be left alone or he'll quit his new job. That's the latest.
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1: 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That's Singing for the Brain on the fourth Wednesday of each month at Dashwood Manor Care Home in Bradley Way in Basingstoke from 10:30 a.m. until midday.
0: Promote an event on HRB by sending us the details to hrbdiary@hrbasingstoke.co.uk. 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
0: All your favourites. 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
6: From the Sky News Centre at 5, Irish police are questioning two people after finding what they call an extremely significant bomb in a car near the border with Northern Ireland. The vehicle was stopped in County Monaghan as part of an intelligence-led operation targeting dissident Republicans. Authorities have described the bomb as highly sophisticated. Jim O'Callaghan is Ireland's Justice Minister.
7: It is very worrying, but I suppose what I'm encouraged about is that the Gardaí were able to apprehend the suspect. The device has been, I suppose, defused.
6: Andy Burnham's opened his new Number 10 North office and says he wants to get Britain hoping again. The Prime Minister's expected to work out of the centre in Manchester one day a week. He says it will help put power in every postcode, but Tory leader Kemi Badenoch says it's an interesting gimmick.
8: It's the actual decisions that are being taken that matter, not where you move people here or there. And what I'm really worried about is that we've got a new Prime Minister who should be lifting his

Kim Sims here with HRB, starting off another Friday Feel Good Tea Time. 60 minutes of feel good tunes to start your weekend here on HRB. Hope you've had a good week. It's gone quickly, hasn't it? Heading into another weekend across Basingstoke. We'd love to know what you're up to. Send us a WhatsApp message, 07400 430 88. Hope you enjoyed 21st Century Hits. It's Neil Ogden till 7.

0: Robin S, Show Me Love. Friday the 24th of July 2026. Country Files started on this day, 1988, 38 years ago. Yeah, still going strong today. Of course, Commonwealth Games Day, one of the sports. King Charles and Queen Camilla arrived in the TARDIS last night at the opening ceremony. It seems that since London 2012 and the Queen's entrance with James Bond, they don't do things by halves anymore, the monarchy, do they? They always find some way to get them involved, some different way to get them involved in opening ceremonies and the like. So that was last night, the Commonwealth Games opening ceremony. Sunday is the anniversary of the Paris 2024 Olympics opening ceremony, and Monday will be the anniversary of the opening ceremony of London 2012. 27th of July 2012. Doesn't seem like that long ago, does it? What a summer that was, though.
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Feel the change of Friday tea time on HRB to start your weekend. That's the Gibson Brothers. Local news, headlines, and a look at the weather coming soon on your Friday Feel Good Tea Time. 25 past five. It's Neil Ogden here till six on HRB.

0: Hey, JB, your Friday feel-good tea time. This is Neil Ogden until 6 o'clock, the start of another weekend on HRB. If you're a patient in hospital, and then you can make a request, of course, but you can make a request wherever you are. But if you're a patient in hospital and you do make a request, before 2.30 on Sunday afternoon, you'll be entered into the weekend prize draw. But not just any old weekend prize draw this weekend. It's a weekend summer super draw. So three prizes to give away this weekend. We'll tell you more about those in the next half hour, but you need to make a request. You need to be a patient in hospital and make a request before 2.30 on Sunday, and you could be one of three Super Draw winners this weekend. It's the last one till September this weekend. So we'll tell you how to do that in the next half hour. Local weather coming soon. First headlines at 5.30.
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2: And in today's local news, councillors have backed a motion to protect Buskin and Southam residents from compulsory purchase orders. The decision made at a council meeting last week aims to offer greater reassurance to residents in Buskin and Southam who fear losing their homes in the regeneration. The motion called for equivalence, that no resident should be left worse off financially or emotionally as a result of redevelopment. It also asked the council to press the government to strengthen legal protection for residents. Police have issued a statement after officers were spotted outside a home in Oakley. Emergency services were called to St John's Road around 1:30 p.m. on Wednesday after a burglary was reported. Hampshire Constabulary said four unknown men forced entry into the property and stole a watch and jewellery. The force have said inquiries into the incident are ongoing, but have encouraged anyone with information to contact them. And young writers in Basingstoke took centre stage as a school hosted its first poetry evening. Held on July the 10th, the Blue Coat School even brought together families, staff and invited guests to hear pupils perform their poems, covering themes from future ambitions to personal loss. Among those attending were the Mayor of Basingstoke, Dean Councillor Jackie Tustain, and Hampshire Poet Laureate Damien Kelly Basher, who both praised the standards of writing on display.
3: Your local weather.
0: Continuing fine, dry, warm and sunny this weekend. Temperatures in the high 20s. A bit of cloud, but generally very nice summer July weather, really. Maybe the possibility of some rain on Sunday, but basically staying dry, warm and sunny. Can't say much more than that, really. That's your weather for the weekend.
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It's a Friday Feel Good Tea Time here on HRB, and I'm Neil Ogden in for DJ Scotty this Friday evening, starting your weekend with an hour of feel good tunes. This is Yvonne Elliman on HRB.

Element, if I can't have you here on HRB, it's Neil Ogden here on HRB, your official radio station for the Basingstoke Festival. We were. And if you went to any of the Basingstoke Festival events, the organisers would love to know what you thought. 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Click on Get Involved and share your thoughts. And you have until the end of the 2nd of August. You can win a Panto ticket to go and see Beauty and the Beast this Christmas.

0: Senator and Toy Boy here on HRB. I can't believe we're heading into August already. Where is this year going? Plenty to come in Basingstoke to do over August, though, as we enter the school holidays now. We've got the Basingstoke Voluntary Association Day in War Memorial Park. That's on the 7th of August. We've got the Basingstoke Summer Running Festival the following weekend in the War Memorial Park. In Alton on the 22nd of August, we have the Alton Lions Classic Car Show. That's always a great event to go to. We'll be there this year as well. And then the final weekend in August, the Bank Holiday weekend, it's the Swallowfield Show. I went for the first time last year to the Swallowfield Show. Really good event, loads going on, arena shows, arena things going on, arena shows, side shows, there's also lots, all sorts of slide stalls and entertainment, and there's a classic car bit as well. That's at the Swallowfield Showground over the bank holiday weekend. So all sorts of things going on around Basingstoke in the coming month. Plenty to do. Oh, the band concerts are back in East Drop Park and War Memorial Park. They were back last weekend. They're there again this weekend. I think it's the Tadley Silver Band on Sunday in the East Drop Park at the bandstand, and it looks like good weather for going to watch the Tadley Silver Band perform as well. Great way to spend a summer Sunday afternoon, really. So check all that out, and say listen to HRB for more ideas of what to do during the summer holidays here on HRB. And if you know something that you'd like us to promote, by the way, then get in contact with us, community@hrbasingstoke.co.uk.
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0: Well, this weekend is the final Weekend Prize Draw until September, and we're going out with a Super Draw. Not one, not two, but three prizes to give away. Third prize will be a copy of HRB member Graham Kent's book about the history of Grove Road in Basingstoke. Second prize is our normal guinea bag. And first prize is a £25 Amazon gift voucher. So to win one of those three prizes, you need to be a patient in hospital this weekend, and you need to make your request on HRB on Friday, Saturday or Sunday before 2:30 to be given a number and go into the draw. We'll pick three numbers at random when we do the weekend prize draw at 2:40 on Sunday afternoon, and you could be one of three winners this weekend.
1: HRB's Weekend Prize Draw.
2: It's Melissa on HRB from the Coronary Care Unit here. Here I am with Elaine, and she's a healthcare assistant.
3: Coronary Care Unit looks after poorly people with heart problems. And I'm a healthcare assistant, and I help the nurses in their role. So I look after the patients as much as I can, get them up for breakfast, give them washes, and make sure they're comfortable, help them with their lunches, food, and making sure that, you know, they don't go hungry. Basically helping them with things that they can't do for themselves, like going to the loo, yeah, and washing and all that kind of
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3: thing. And then if the nurses need help with anything, then we
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3: help out. 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
3: Pressure and, you know, bits and bobs like that, temperature and pulse, and
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3: So we do all that and record that for the nurses, and we just basically keep an eye on them. 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
2: yes.
3: bits and bobs.
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Rage Party, Don't Give Me Your Love here on HRB. If you remember the 1990s, maybe you were growing up in the 90s, maybe you're a teenager, maybe you're at school. There's an exhibition on about all about the 90s at the Willis Museum and Sainsbury's Gallery at the moment. The days when we had, dial-up internet was just coming in, wasn't it? We just at the start of the internet revolution in the 1990s, we had dial-up internet. Remember that? To use your home phone and actually dial up the internet and rack up loads and loads of phone bills in doing so. Celebrate the 1990s at the

0: Chic on HRB. Don't forget, if you are a patient in hospital this weekend, you can be one of three winners in the weekend prize summer super draw. Just make your requests before 2:30 on Sunday afternoon. We'll give you a number, we'll enter into the draw, and three winners of the weekend prize summer super draw will be announced at 2:40 on Sunday afternoon with a copy of HRB member Graham Kent's book about Grove Road in Basingstoke. We've got a normal goodie bag and we've got a £25 Amazon gift voucher to give away as well. Those are the three prizes. Graham will be joining me on Sunday afternoon to talk about his book. It's quite an interesting book, actually. There's a lot of history about that area of Basingstoke. So we'll hear all about that on Sunday, and you can win a copy of the book as well. Just get your request in before 2:30 on Sunday afternoon, and you could be a winner this weekend in the Weekend Prize Summer Super Draw. That's part of the Sound of Sunday. Last show of the series. We're live from 1:30 on Sunday afternoon. I'll see you for that. Next, Music on Demand with April Haywood tomorrow afternoon from 3. But plenty to come for your Friday evening with E-Movie Box at 10, Tom Williams at 8, and after the news is going to be John Perkin with your Friday Music Extravaganza after the news at 6 o'clock. Thanks for listening. Scott's back in the hot seat next Friday at 5. We've got Nina Ferrito tomorrow at 5. I'll see you Sunday. Enjoy the rest of your weekend. Good night.
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3: When you come into hospital, it is important that planning for your return home starts early in your stay and that it is well planned. Your ward team will start to arrange your discharge from the day of your admission. This will ensure that you have a smooth transfer from hospital to home. To help with this process, we ask that you let your nurse know as early as possible of anything that may influence your ability to go home. It is important that we work with you to organise your discharge plan early in your stay so that you do not remain in this acute hospital longer than is absolutely necessary. This is important for you so that you can return to your home as quickly as possible, which has been shown to benefit your recovery. It is important for us so that we have beds available to be able to continue to provide acute hospital care for those who need it the most.
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5: All of your favourites. Just to funk it for me. I gotta get inside. I gotta get inside. I gotta get inside of.
2: This is HRB. On your smart speaker. Online. And across Basingstoke on DAB, this is HRB.
6: From the Sky News Centre at 6, Andy Burnham says it's the best day of his life as he opened his new Number 10 North office. The Prime Minister plans to work from the Manchester base one day a week in his mission to push power out of Westminster. He says it's also key to achieving good growth across the UK. Wales's First Minister, Rhun-Ap Iorwerth, gives his take.
7: Having it in and of itself doesn't make a difference to the people of Wales. What will make a difference is whether the positive signals that Andy Burnham is trying to send out from that, and no doubt the action that he wants to put in place, translates into similar attitudes towards working positively with Welsh Government.
6: A woman has been charged after Irish police found a bomb in a car. The device was intercepted in County Monaghan on Wednesday in an intelligence-led operation targeting dissident Republicans. Five officers have been injured after a police boat crashed into Westminster Bridge in central London. A number of those on board ended up in the River Thames. A father's been jailed for at least 18 years for murdering his baby son. Tony Bartlett shook four-week-old Atticus at the family home in Chard in Somerset after a night out drinking. Bristol Crown Court heard the attack lasted just seconds in July 2022, but his son suffered catastrophic brain injuries. Avon and Somerset police went to ask Bartlett exactly what happened.
8: All of a sudden, he just seemed lifeless.
9: Okay.
8: I couldn't tell that it was a difference. Or something just seemed more lifeless. And then he made this weird, breathless sound. Yeah.
6: A lawyer says families of the Southport victims are devastated their killer's been transferred to Broadmoor Psychiatric Hospital. They've accused Axel Rudakobana of trying to manipulate the system. And British boxer Tyson Fury's beaten Poland's Mariusz Wak with a round 7 stoppage in Thailand. The former heavyweight champion's done what he needed to clear the way for a showdown with Anthony Joshua later this year. That's the latest. I'm Faye De Silva.
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was then, but we'll see. As usual, I've got a pretty cool show for you. John Perkins' Friday Evening Musical Extravaganza, with great chat, great features and great facts you didn't need to know, but mostly great music. And what a cracker to start with, George Michael and Too Funky. OK, for the next 2 hours, we'll have more tremendous tunes, but our little programme today is a Music On Demand show, where you can decide the music I'll play. I'll tell you what to do soon. And now, I think we're going to find out what children say from Level 42.

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0: 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And very shortly, Dinah Ross is coming out after this.
1: 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Players must be aged 16 years or over. 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
3: All your favourites through the evening.

That's Elton John, Part-Time Love. And did you know, somewhere in the world today, it's National Tequila Day, a Mexican spirit star of many cocktails and goes well with a variety of foods. And the best one, it's National Tell an Old Joke Day. Dig out favourite old jokes, knock-knocks, and why did the chicken cross the road, and good stuff. Like this one. What's the best part about living in Switzerland? I don't know, but the flags is a big plus. It's the big butterfly count, where you can count your butterflies. You can do that for 20 minutes any time until the 9th of August. And it's still picnic month, so get out there while the weather holds.

0: from Manchester. That's the Mock Turtles and Can You Dig It here on HRB. I'm John Perkin. This is the Friday evening musical extravaganza, and coming up is one of the ex-Beatles. They want to solve the age-old mystery. What is life?
1: The HRB Diary.
2: 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A warm, friendly and relaxed place for older people to get together over a cuppa and a slice of cake. A variety of activities provided by Basingstoke Neighbour Care are part of the afternoon, including the opportunity to be part of Residency Quest on HRB once a month. It costs £2, which includes refreshments. It's at Bishops Court, Hanger Road in Tadley, every Thursday at 2:15.
1: 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This is HRB.

George Harrison, of course, What Is Life? And for all you gardeners out there, what is life without a hose pipe? Well, they've got to stop using them as of tomorrow, because most areas now have got a hose pipe ban. Let's hope we get some proper rain soon. OK, this is Hospital Radio Basingstoke, broadcasting 24 hours a day to patients and staff of Basingstoke and North Hampshire Hospital and the Basingstoke community on DAB.

The Basingstoke Transport Festival, the Old Basing Carnival, the Tadley Treacle Fair, out in your community. This is HRB.

A musical double there, the Detroit Spinners and REM and Wanderlust. That was good. Now, sport. Now that Wimbledon and the football have finished, it's the Commonwealth Games now, so all you sports fans have got something to watch for the next 10 days or so. The Commonwealth Games up in Glasgow kick off today.

0: Whoa, you can't get away from all these sunny summertime songs, can you? That was the Kinks and Sunny Afternoon. Good sound. OK, coming up very, very shortly here on HRB, we've got Westlife.
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Music from Westlife and I Have a Dream, heading towards the news at 7 o'clock. And to be Westlife, we've got Go West now. It's All Going West.

0: It's nearly time for the national and international news. So on JP's Friday Night Extravaganza, it's time for today's 7 o'clock teaser. Over to you, John.
1: Well, thank you. Taking us up to the news today is Santana, and she's not there. So the question today is, who had the original version of She's Not There? Answer after the news.

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0: Here I am with Sally. Tell me a bit about your job.
3: Well, I'm a healthcare assistant on the delivery suite. So I do, I just assist midwives in and around the hospital.
0: Important job.
3: I know.
0: And you get to cuddle all the new babies as well.
3: We try not to.
0: Oh.
3: Because we've got other jobs in hand. But yeah, no, we do. We do on postnatal or when they're born, you can go in and you can help deliver them and such. So you do get a little bit of a cuddle.
0: Brilliant.
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0: around the hospital, online at hrbasingstoke.co.uk and across Basingstoke on DAB. This is HRB.
1: Sky News Centre at 7. Andy Burnham's opened his new number 10 North office.
2: Thank you, everybody. I cannot tell you what a proud moment this is. I think this might be the best day of my life. I'm not joking, either. I know you think I am, but I'm not. Things are just completely coming full circle here for me.
1: The former Greater Manchester Mayor turned Prime Minister has set up a base in the city where he intends to work at least once a week. It's part of his plans to push power out of Westminster into every postcode across the UK, putting decision-making into the hands of people at a local level. Police in Ireland have charged a woman after intercepting what they call an extremely significant bomb. A vehicle heading to the border was stopped in County Monaghan as part of an intelligence-led operation targeting dissident Republicans. London's Westminster Bridge has been sealed off after a boat carrying armed police officers crashed into it. Five were injured after a number of those on board the RIB ended up in the water. Southport killer Axel Rudakabana is being accused of manipulating the system after being transferred from prison to Broadmoor Psychiatric Hospital. The teenager was jailed for at least 52 years after stabbing three schoolgirls to death at a Taylor Swift-themed dance class nearly 2 years ago. Lawyer Chris Walker, who represents the bereaved families, says they're devastated.
3: The families are still not able to grieve properly. They have a very public inquiry. He's in the news once again. At this time of the year, they should be thinking about their wonderful daughters who we've now lost. And yet, the sideshow is him, and it's re-traumatising bringing everything back.
1: Tens of thousands of people across France and Spain have fled their homes because of wildfires. Tourist hotspots are under threat near Bordeaux, while Spanish authorities have declared a national emergency. And yellow heat health alerts have come into force for parts of England. The warning covers southern and central areas until Sunday. That's the latest. I'm Faye De Silva.
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0: There she goes. That's Cher kicking off the second hour of JP's Friday Evening Musical Extravaganza, and strong enough. Okay, before the news, we had the 7 o'clock teaser, and I asked you, who had the original hit of She's Not There? Well, of course, it was the Zombies, way back in the 60s.
1: Now on HRB, it's the All Our Yesterday spot. Do you remember the year?
0: 1997, when the UK handed sovereignty of Hong Kong back to China, Princess Diana was killed in a car crash, and at the cinema, we saw Titanic.
1: And all the

0: New music from Madonna from her Confessions 2 album. Great stuff. You've got me for another half hour or so, and then it's going to be Tom Time at 8, so something to look forward to, as is Flash in the Pan after this.
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2: Hey, it's the Emperor Roscoe, doing a Gabba Gabba Gabba with you. 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
3: The hospital has taken the practical steps to promote good health and has a no-smoking policy. 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

0: The gyrating hips of Tom Jones and Help Yourself. Okay, birthday spot time. Those born today excel in all forms of self-discipline, and this makes them good in coaching and work with people who need a strong structure in life. And they include Amelia Earhart, the US aviator. She was born today in 1897, the first woman to fly solo across the Atlantic. Les Reed, an English songwriter, he wrote Tom Jones songs. I'm not sure he wrote that one or not. He was born in 1935 and died in 2019. Martin Keown, you know, the soccer defender, played for Arsenal, Villa, England. He was born in 1966. And Danny Dyer, Mr. Danny Dyer, the English actor, was born in 1977. He's one off his half century. He's 49 today. Happy birthday to him and anyone else. Time for a bit of country.
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0: And on John Perkins' Musical Extravaganza, it's time for this week's Country Corner.

That was Country Corner for this week. Always on my mind, the definitive version, and it was the first one to make the Hot 100 in America. It's been covered by so many people. That was the original by Willie Nelson, covered of course by Elvis, Pet Shop Boys, Brenda Lee, and so many more.

0: Everything But the Girl. And they're a British duo of Ben Watt and Tracy Thorn. And that was their biggest hit. That was called Missing. I've just been scouting through the some of the papers. And locally, tomorrow is Limitless Action Sports event at the War Memorial Park in Basingstoke, 11 a.m. till 5 p.m. And it's free for a high energy day of mountain bike, skateboarding stunts, graffiti workshops, a climbing wall, and DJ sessions. Sounds like great fun.
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2: And in today's local news, councillors have backed a motion to protect Buskin and Southam residents from compulsory purchase orders. The decision made at a council meeting last week aims to offer greater reassurance to residents in Buskin and Southam who fear losing their homes in the regeneration. The motion called for equivalence, that no resident should be left worse off financially or emotionally as a result of redevelopment. It also asked the council to press the government to strengthen legal protection for residents. Police have issued a statement after officers were spotted outside a home in Oakley. Emergency services were called to St John's Road around 1:30 p.m. on Wednesday after a burglary was reported. Hampshire Constabulary said four unknown men forced entry into the property and stole a watch and jewellery. The force have said inquiries into the incident are ongoing, but have encouraged anyone with information to contact them. And Young Writers in Basingstoke took centre stage as a school hosted its first poetry evening. Held on July the 10th, the Blue Coat School even brought together families, staff and invited guests to hear pupils perform their poems, covering themes from future ambitions to personal loss. Among those attending were the Mayor of Basingstoke, Dean Councillor Jackie Tustain, and Hampshire Poet Laureate Damien Kelly Basher, who both praised the standards of writing on display.
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0: Tonight will be dry with mostly clear skies, and Saturday morning should be dry as well with sunny, but it will turn cloudier in the afternoon and perhaps some isolated showers. Mostly cloudy start on Sunday, perhaps some drizzle again with sunny spells later, 24 degrees. But next week is going to turn sunny and hotter again.

You're listening to HRB and me, John Perkin, and that was the Bee Gees, of course, and Tragedy, the original version from 1979. Steps had one 20 years later in 1999, but the original is the best. OK, coming up on HRB is going to be a bit of Sinead O'Connor and Mandinka, and that's apparently a song inspired by the miniseries Roots. Remember that in the 1970s? Well, this is Sinead O'Connor.

0: John Parkin. H-O-B.
1: Well, we're going near the end of JP's Friday and Houston Week episode of Nothing. But Marvin Gaye asking, what's going on? Well, if you don't know about now, Marvin, you haven't been listening very much, have you?

0: And I'm John Birkin, and this is very near the end of another JP's Friday Evening Musical Extravaganza here on HRB. Coming up very shortly, we've got three cracking songs to end with, but that's after this.
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This is Hospital Radio Beijing South, getting very, very near Tom time now. That was Eddie Cochran, Come On Everybody. And that leads us into Dusty. What good is love for you? Good question.

Yes, all those great things happening in Basingstoke. So, when my show's done, it'll be the tantalising tones of Mr. Tom Williams taking control of the HRB Friday evening. Then at 10, it's the E-Movie Box with all that film stuff that you must listen to with Paul Baker. And at 11, it's the HRB Evening Mix with all your local news and information. Then at midnight, it's the Chill Zone with Vernon Pierce. But time's up again. So I hope you enjoyed my musical selection here on HRB tonight. Some great songs, I thought. And there's just this one left to play. It's the End of the Show song. Another gem this week is Randy Crawford fronting the Crusaders and Street Life.

0: For the last 2 hours, you've been listening to Hospital Radio Basingstoke with me, John Perkin. I'll be back next week for another in this ongoing series of great Friday evening musical extravaganzas. And hopefully you will join me then. But for now, take care. Enjoy your weekend. Coming up next, it's the indefatigable Mr. Tom Williams. He's after the national and international news. See ya.
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7: From the Sky News Centre at 8, Andy Burnham's opened his new No. 10 North office and says he wants to get Britain hoping again. The Prime Minister's expected to work out of the centre in Manchester one day a week. He says it'll help put power in every postcode, but Tory leader Kemi Badenoch says it's an interesting gimmick.
8: It's the actual decisions that are being taken that matter, not where you move people here or there. And what I'm really worried about is that we've got a new Prime Minister who should be lifting his sights and talking about how we revolutionise our economy, but he's mostly talking about the little things.
7: A woman's been charged after Irish police intercepted a car bomb. The device was already constructed when it was seized in County Monaghan on Wednesday. A police boat full of armed officers has crashed into central London's Westminster Bridge. Five on board were injured and a number of others ended up in the River Thames this afternoon. The bridge has been closed, causing traffic chaos. Jim Bagley from Gloucester, Massachusetts, was nearby when it all unfolded.
9: We didn't see it happen, but we heard the explosion. And then the next thing we saw was three people in the water coming down the river. And then the other cruise boats stopped in their way because they were trying to dock. So they tried to save and get out to those boats.
7: It's understood a record 165 migrants have crossed the channel to the UK in a single boat. The so-called mega dinghy, the same size as a standard bus, arrived in Dover yesterday afternoon, breaking a record set 2 weeks ago. Swimmer Duncan Scott has claimed Scotland's first Commonwealth gold at the home games in Glasgow. The country's most decorated athlete in history, having now won 14 medals, took the 200-metre individual medley title. And a £3,000 reward's being offered for information after a monkey was abandoned on a London bus. The female common marmoset was discovered on a number 302 in Kensal Rise. That's the latest. I'm
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Nicole Scherzinger and Enrique Iglesias. That really is a song to get the blood pumping, isn't it? Suppose Heartbeat is a very apt name because of that. Hello and welcome to the Friday Evening Extravaganza. You're here with me, Tom Williams, the only place to be on a Friday, a thriving Friday. It's hot and it's a happening. We're going to kickstart your weekend in style by playing you some absolute bangers you can only find here and now. I am your humble host, Tom Williams. He's debonair, devil may care, a man on a mission with a sexy disposition, not a face ready, but a face too pretty for TV, and the self-proclaimed sickest DJ, in quite a literal way today. I don't know if you can hear it.

0: The band whose songs you can listen to time and time again. They're fully recyclable, and that is the benefit of being made of plastic. That's Yaz and the Plastic Population playing for you there on Hospital Radio Basingstoke with The Only Way Is Up. And if you're listening to the crescendo, which does not descend, the only way really and truly is up. And we're just going to the moon and back, baby. Actually, no, because coming to the back again would be not up. Or is up on the moon, Earth? Oh, who knows? Let's not get into a philosophical debate. You know what I'm trying to say here.
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Delicious and Fashionable, all wrapped up in one neat package. That was Raspberry Berry by the one and only Prince, played by your favourite pauper, aka me. Next up, we have another very tempting song indeed. That's why they call themselves The Temptations. They will lead you astray if they had their way. This is My Girl.

0: Well, we can do one better than the Temptations there. He's got sunshine on a cloudy day. We've got sunshine the any old way, but it's still a fantastic tune. Temptations playing for there on Hospital Radio, Basingstoke. My Girl, it's a song which really needs no introduction yet. Out of respect, out of admiration, we're giving it one anyway. And speaking of giving it one, we're going to give it a whole lot more. So stay tuned, because we're going full frontal.
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And we're sticking with a little bit of the sunshine theme there. We had a little bit of Temptations before, giving us Sunshine on a Cloudy Day. And this time, we've got Please Don't Go by Casey and the Sunshine Band. We're living it up. We're thriving in the sun. We're basking in it. We've got our sun cream on, though, because we're oh so very sensible. When you play with fire, you gotta wear the protective clothing, and in this case, that is lathering yourself nicely in sun cream. Next up, we have the Mac Daddy of the bands. It's Fleetwood Mac. This is If You Go Your Own Way tune. Certified, testified, verified. Mwah.

0: Is he a musician or is he a chef? Because he is cooking up an absolute storm, which is a recipe for a wonderful night indeed. Or a wonderful tonight, being the name of that song. Whoopsies. Stay tuned, because this is very only much the starter, the hors d'oeuvres. We have a whole lot of tasty little treats for you to get your musical teeth stuck into shortly.
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2: The Basingstoke Festival may be over for another year, but what a 3 weeks it was. 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On the Get Involved link, you will find the survey under Share Your Thoughts. Everyone that completes the survey will be entered into a draw to win a family ticket to see this year's Anvil Christmas Panto, Beauty and the Beast. And you have until the end of the 2nd of August.
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1: The Basingstoke Transport Festival, the Old Basing Carnival, the Tadley Treacle Fair,

She's a head turner, and that's why they call her Tina Turner, with one hell of a tune. If her looks aren't something to grab your attention, then that voice is. What a song! GoldenEye played there on Hospital Radio Basingstoke, and with the conclusion of that, the end of the first half is oh so very nigh. But we've just got one more song to play you, and here it comes.

0: That's a song for us, You and Me Song. That's the name of it. The Wannadies playing for there to finish things off this Friday evening. What am I saying? Like, it's the end of the show. It's not quite. I'm tantalising you there. I'm teasing you. I'm dangling the oh-so-hopeless carrot of misery. The carrot of misery being the closing, the end of the programme, because you're all enjoying it oh-so-very-much. But it's not. We're merely only halfway. There's a whole other hour of mayhem, and I was going to say misery, but misery is not what we're purveying here. We're not purveyors of misery, we're purveyors of fun. Fun and sun. That's tonight's theme. And we'll continue our fun in the sun after the news in the second half of this show. See you shortly.
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1: Centre at 9. Andy Burnham says it's the best day of his life as he opened his new number 10 North office. The Prime Minister plans to work from the Manchester base one day a week in his mission to push power out of Westminster. He says it's also key to achieving good growth across the UK. Wales's First Minister, Reenap Yorworth, gives his take.
2: Having it in and of itself doesn't make a difference to the people of Wales. What will make a difference is whether the positive signals that Andy Burnham is trying to send out from that, and no doubt the actions that he wants to put in place, translates into similar attitudes towards working positively with Welsh Government.
1: A law student's been charged and since released on bail after Irish police intercepted a car bomb. The device was already constructed when it was seized in County Monaghan on Wednesday in an intelligence-led operation. A father who shook his four-week-old baby to death has been jailed for at least 18 years for his murder. Tony Bartlett from Chard in Somerset had drunk 8 pints on a night out before inflicting catastrophic brain injuries on baby Atticus. Four men in their 20s have died after a car crashed into a lamppost in Merseyside. Police were called to reports a vehicle had come off the road in Highton early this morning. About 90,000 people have now fled wildfires raging in France and Spain. Boats have even been used to help evacuations on the French Atlantic coast, where flames are threatening homes and campsites. Spanish authorities have declared a national emergency after two fires merged near Madrid. Fishmonger Joaquin Espinosa is among those told to leave his village.
3: All around the town was smoke and fire. I was scared. Everything was just fire and smoke. People were nervous. The elderly were walking one after the other. It makes you feel bad.
1: And yellow heat health alerts are in force for parts of England. They cover southern and central England until Sunday, where temperatures in the mid-20s are forecast and could even top 30 degrees. That's the latest. I'm Faye De Silva.
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McFly to kick things off the second half of this Friday evening extravaganza. You're back with me, Tom Williams, the only person to be listening to on a Friday, the only place to be on a Friday, the official start to your weekend. I have flair. A raconteur extraordinaire with one hell of a derriere, or so I'm told, and speak out of it most of the time on a face already, but a face too pretty for TV, and the self-proclaimed sickest DJ. In every single way, in this instance, I've got a little bit of a tickly throat. It's not quite right. I'm not 100%. Thought it was hay fever, and it developed into something more. But anyway, I'm in the right place to get into trouble of that nature, aren't I? Right outside the hospital. This is a hospital radio program. Our second song of this half of the show is a little bit of the Pet Shop Boys. This is Leaving, except I'm not going anywhere, baby.

0: simply irresistible, and it really truly is. It's a song which delivers on its very own promise, sounding gorgeous on a Friday. 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

And it is true what they say, you are never really alone if you're part of the HRB family. Well done, you're with us, you found us, and you're gonna be here for the long haul and the long run. Or at least I hope you are. If you know what's good for you, you are. Michael Jackson there with You Are Not Alone, playing for there on Hospital Radio, Basingstoke. And next up, we've got a little bit of Gabrielle. This is Shining Star.

0: I tell you what, a little bit of sunshine in your life does do wonders for the mood and wonders for this show. 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
2: And in today's local news, councillors have backed a motion to protect Buttskin and Southam residents from compulsory purchase orders. The decision made at a council meeting last week aims to offer greater reassurance to residents in Buttskin and Southam who fear losing their homes in the regeneration. The motion called for equivalence, that no resident should be left worse off financially or emotionally as a result of redevelopment. It also asked the council to press the government to strengthen legal protection for residents. Police have issued a statement after officers were spotted outside a home in Oakley. Emergency services were called to St John's Road around 1:30 p.m. on Wednesday after a burglary was reported. Hampshire Constabulary said four unknown men forced entry into the property and stole a watch and jewellery. The force have said inquiries into the incident are ongoing, but have encouraged anyone with information to contact them. And Young Writers in Basingstoke took centre stage as the school hosted its first poetry evening. Held on July the 10th, the Blue Coat School even brought together families, staff and invited guests to hear pupils perform their poems, covering themes from future ambitions to personal loss. Among those attending were the Mayor of Basingstoke, Dean Councillor Jackie Tustain, and Hampshire Poet Laureate Damien Kelly Basher, who both praised the standards of writing on display.
3: This is HRB.

Robbie Williams with Love Supreme playing for now on Hospital Radio Basingstoke. And next up, we got a little bit of Genesis. This is I Can't Dance. And I tell you what, they own not being able to dance. But then again, you can't really expect someone to be able to dance in the very beginning. You've only just been created and no one's taught you how to dance. Not unless, I suppose, God can give you or bless you with many a gift. Perhaps he might have given some the ability to dance. But sadly, we're put on this all on this earth as exact equals. No one's born with any skills whatsoever. You've just got a bit apart from, actually, I suppose the only skill you are born with, and the only one which, and probably one of the most important skills, is hunger for knowledge, to learn, to adapt, to evolve your mind, what you know. I think that's important. Babies, incredibly hungry. They just soak up everything like sponges. That's how they go from babies to fully functioning humans. Truth.

0: The time's gone, it's absolutely flown by, as it always seems to, but we're entering the final portion of the show. AmaZulu playing for you there, that was Too Good to Be Forgotten. And though we might be going, and yes, we're about to finish, we will not be forgotten, because we'll be back, well, needless to say, we'll be back same time, same place next week, where we'll do it all over again. But we leave such, we imprint so deep on this show every single Friday, or that's what I aim to do. Well, at least long enough to carry through to the next week, where we'll top you back up again with another big imprinting. So let's finish off in style and really leave our mark on you to take through into the weekend, the week ahead, and to carry you through, head held high and spirits even higher.
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That was Texas Cards and Official, they're the name of the band, or that's the name of the band, with Carnival Girl as our penultimate song of this Friday evening show. Now we move in to the ultimate, the finale, the swan song, if you prefer. It's Slade, it's How Does It Feel? Not so good now, but then you remember the weekend's around the corner, and that makes everything feel rosy and dandy again, doesn't it? Well, it should do.

0: Blade, with how does it feel? And answer that question, oh so very slightly hollow. But, as I've already mentioned, or as I've already alluded to, as I've outright stated, the weekend is round the corner. It's not round the corner, it's now upon us. This is the official start of the weekend, and with the close, or the bringing to the closure of this show, the weekend has officially started. Yay! Insert cheer here. I've enjoyed this show immensely. It's been absolutely fabulous. You've been absolutely fabulous. I've been absolutely fabulous. I'm back same time, same place next week. Please do join me because I have a whale of a time and I want you to partake in that as much as possible. The more of you that listen, the more you enjoy yourselves, the more I enjoy myself selfishly, I know. But is it? Sort of in a way, but not really. You enjoy it and I enjoy you enjoying it. So let's all enjoy it together. Let's make a pact. Have a fabulous weekend. Have a fabulous week ahead. And I'll see you same time, same place next week. Where you and me will do it all over again. Mwah! Au revoir.
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6: From the Sky News Centre at 10. Andy Burnham's opened his new number 10 North office.
7: Thank you, everybody. I cannot tell you what a proud moment this is. I think this might be the best day of my life. I'm not joking, I know you think I am, but I'm not. Things are just completely coming full circle here for me.
6: The former Greater Manchester Mayor turned Prime Minister has set up a base in the city where he intends to work at least once a week. It's part of his plans to push power out of Westminster into every postcode across the UK, putting decision-making into the hands of people at a local level. A law student's been released on bail after police in Ireland intercepted a bomb on the border. Isabella Perry Sullivan's appeared in court charged with possession of explosives. Irish authorities say the extremely significant device was recovered during an intelligence-led operation in County Monaghan. DUP leader Gavin Robinson's thanked police.
8: It was a successful operation, but it just goes to show that there are still those within our community who are committed to wreaking havoc in Northern Ireland, who don't understand what peace in Northern Ireland means, who don't want to see communities working together.
6: A major incident's been declared as 100 firefighters try to tackle a huge blaze in Essex and explosions ripped through an industrial unit near Chelmsford. A police boat full of armed officers has crashed into central London's Westminster Bridge. Four are in hospital. England have failed to retain their Commonwealth men's team gymnastics title after being beaten by an impressive Canada. Swimmer Duncan Scott showed why he's Scotland's most decorated athlete at the Games, picking up another gold in the 200-metre individual medley. Adam Ramsey-Peaty qualified fastest for the 100 metres breaststroke final tomorrow. And a £3,000 reward's being offered for information after a monkey was abandoned on a London bus. The female common marmoset was discovered on a number 302 in Kensal Rise. That's the latest.
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0: We kick off proceedings this week with a classic that's back on the big screen. That's coming up, but first, something new for all the family. Chicken Hare and the Secret of the Groundhog. Chicken Hare and his friends go on an epic adventure to find the mysterious groundhog with the power to reverse time to save the entire Hare Chicken clan. Having embraced his difference as what makes him special, nothing can stop Chicken Hare from flying and exploring the world. But an unexpected encounter with a mysterious stranger who reveals herself to be his sister radically changes his plans. Chicken Hare is not the only of his kind. Torn between his loyalty to his adopted father and his desire to help his Hare Chicken's fellows who are said to be threatened by a great danger. Now, Chicken Hare, Abe and Meg must embark on an exhilarating new adventure where secrets of the past and future, superstitions and dilemmas intertwine in a thrilling quest. Here's how it looks.
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7: Oh.
6: The 9 o'clock hill has been voluntarily removed.
7: The location of the groundhog.
6: Wow. Look who can spell cat when you spot him the C and the A.
2: Wow. We'll need to climb.
7: No traps, deadly things, or cliches of the kind. Oh, that one's cute.
8: I will find the groundhog first.
2: You're the best.
7: Well done, boss.
8: And stop calling me boss.
9: Sorry, boss.
1: The future of the world.

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1: Tell me what you remember.
2: A wife? A son?
1: And then what?
2: We won the war. Help me go home.
3: This is a household waiting for master. I want you to choose me.
1: Ithaca's king is coming back.
3: No, he's not.
4: What would he do if he came back here and find all these suitors in his house?
3: You're pining for a daddy you didn't even know, like some sniveling bastard.

0: after your wife and son.
1: Do you see?
0: My dad is coming home.
2: Bringing vengeance.
1: Bringing it all.
3: Let's

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1: I can still save them.
2: You're a man who needs to control his fate. But you cannot control this.
3: That world is gone.
1: No one could stand between me and home. Not even the gods.
4: Keep us free!
1: I think it's asleep.
5: If you get the chance to see The Odyssey at an IMAX cinema, it is just breathtaking. But it is showing in other cinemas across the country this week. Now, I promise you a classic that's heading back to the big screen. It is Chicken Run. Yes, I know, the first part of this programme's all been about chickens. Sorry about that. Featuring the voice talents of Phil Daniels, Lynn Ferguson and Mel Gibson. Chicken Run was a huge success from Aardman Animations. Here's a hint at what you missed.
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11: The plan is, we go over the wire.
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6: Now, they may have found their only hope.
12: Thank you, ladies and gentlemen. You've been a wonderful audience.
13: Ouch!
14: The name's Rocky.
15: And what brings you to England?
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16: Pushy Americans.
14: Hi, how are you?
16: Overpaid, oversexed, and over here.
14: Which bunk is mine?
17: What is it?
18: It's a pie machine. Chickens go in, pies come out.
17: Ooh, what kind of pies?
19: We're all going to fly over that fence and Mr. Rhodes is going to show us how.
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6: Our next movie is called On the Sea. Married to Maggie for over half his life, Jack works on the mussel beds in North Wales alongside his younger brother, Diffan, and Diffan's three sons. Jack has always assumed that his own boy will join the family business on leaving school, but Tom's resistance to follow in his footsteps creates familial tension. Tensions are further inflamed by the arrival of itinerant deckhand, Daniel, who makes known his feelings for Jack. In this remote rural community, Jack is faced with an impossible dilemma. On the Sea is a beautiful, sensual, and at times tragic exploration of masculinity, place, and desire. Here's how it looks.

0: it a good catch?
1: Yeah.
0: Don't forget, going out tonight.
1: This makes me feel old.
2: We are old. And yes, before you know it.
1: No. I don't see how we make up this loss.
3: I do.
1: That's how you want to live out your days? On a floating raft in the middle of the sea?
4: You new around here?
5: Since September. Score the work, it's like...
1: What the fuck?
5: So you've been together long? You and your woman?
1: Since we were 16.
5: High school sweethearts, eh?
1: Who was that before?
5: He was just passing through.
1: You like it out here, don't you?
5: Can get lonely sometimes.
6: Jack, what's wrong? Do you not want to sit with the men?
7: Everybody's talking about you, you know. What you were doing out on that boat.
0: Will you answer me, Jack?
8: You've got to go. You're going to drag us all down with you.
5: Everyone has a choice. Either live a lie, or you don't.

0: 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On the Sea is showing in selected cinemas this week.
1: This is eMovie Box.
2: I know a girl from an island. She stands apart from the crowd. She loves the sea and her people. She makes her whole family proud. Moana, listen. Do you know who you are?
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3: Maui, demigod of the wind and sea.
5: Hero of men.
3: Huh?
5: So it goes like this. Maui, shapeshifter, demigod of the wind and sea, hero of men. Ah, women. Women too, men and women.
3: Thank you.
5: You're welcome.
3: I need your help.
5: I'm not going on a mission with some mortal.
3: My island, my people, won't survive if we don't make it. The ocean chose me for a reason. And it chose you too.
5: Listen, princess, if you're gonna do this, you gotta go through a whole ocean of bad.
3: I'm not a princess. I'm the daughter of the chief, leader of my people.
6: I am the wonder.
5: Are you ready to be the hero?
3: Let's go save the world.
5: I got your back. What? Is there something in my teeth?

0: Tennis. Elegance. 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She needs our protection. An epidemic is sweeping across our once great nation. And its name is Pickleball.
1: Yeah.
2: Here's your pickleball.
3: Get in the garbage.
2: This is a tennis club, lady.
1: Woo! Get your pickleball out of here.
4: My name is Dusty Boyd.
1: You're crushing these old people, Dusty.
4: But most people know me as the Hammer.
5: How come you work for your dad teaching 9-year-olds?
1: He's the guy that almost beat Andy Roddick.
2: My wrist! Walk it off!
6: Come on, come on!
7: Maybe you could, I don't know, hook me up with something for the pain.
8: Take it easy with us, okay?
6: Come on, come on!
2: You wrote a prescription for pickleball?
8: You didn't actually bring it to the pharmacy, did you?
2: Oh, of course not. I'm not an idiot.
8: I know pickleball is sort of dorky, but it's the fastest road back to tennis for you.
5: Come on in here. Let's bang one out.
9: You know we serve underhand.
2: What's that?
9: Underhand.
2: Oh, no, I know, obviously.
5: Bang! Ah!
9: Just take the temperature down. Ah! Don't have to hit it that hard.
5: Dink!
2: Come on! You want a rematch? Yes, I'd like that opportunity.
9: You could be a great pickleballer.
5: That was fun.
0: This is about a lot more than just pickleball. It's about the decline of humanity itself.
10: What can we even do?
0: We can duel.
9: Like with guns?
0: Sadly, no. We settle it on the court.
11: Everyone has a plan until they get punched in the mouth.
2: I'm okay.
12: Oh, I get it now. It's like tennis, but easy.
2: You get ready to lose.
7: I can't believe that this is happening.
1: All of Roddick's professional achievements are all actually Dusty's.
5: I'm struggling to connect those dots.
1: Maybe you need to go to dot connecting lessons.
2: Nice burn.
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14: Do you forky to Kieran Beverly to be your beloved bride?
15: Yay! Ah, I now pronounce you husband and knife. Who poisoned the maid of honor?
16: Bonnie, there's a package for you.
14: Oh, thank you, thank you.
17: Hi there, I'm Lilypad. Let's play.
15: Oh, extinction, not again.
18: Bonnie, screen time's over now.
14: Okay.
15: I want to talk to you, device.
16: Please, call me Lily.
15: Me and the toys have been working all summer to try and get Bonnie to make friends.
16: Yeah.
15: But then you had to ruin
16: it.
15: You're not even listening to me.
16: I'm always listening. See?
17: Now look here. Me and the toys have been working all summer.
16: Now in Spanish.
15: What?
19: Yeah, I got dibs on behind the dresser.
15: Woody!
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15: Is it as bad out there for toys as they say it is?
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15: We're down! Tex invaded our house, too.
21: I don't know, Jesse.
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13: Welcome back. After 35 years in Chicago, Donal, played by Alan Cumming, reluctantly returns to the Scottish Highlands to make amends with his estranged older brother Sandy, played by Brian Cox. Sandy needs Donal to take over the family's whiskey distillery, or he will be forced to sell and give up on the family's legacy. But their reunion forces the brothers to confront the past and the real reason Donal left Glenrothen. Here's how it looks.
4: Your native land. Nice to have you back, Donal.
6: Sure.
10: My wee brother, it's been nearly 40 years since you left for America. So, you came then?
6: Did you have to march him to the airport at gunpoint?
20: I don't know what happened between you two. This is a great opportunity for you guys to clean all of this up.
10: You were missed at his funeral.
6: He never missed me.
10: No, but I did.
6: I've decided to resign as chairman of the distillery. My brother will take over the reins.
25: This is not for me.
6: It's your birthright.
25: I'm sorry, Sandy.
6: Then you leave me no choice but to sell.
4: This distillery is the heart of this village. This whiskey is these people. You sell it to some outsider and who knows what will happen.
6: Nothing will change.
4: Everything will change.
25: I used to work here fixing things. Now I'm better at breaking them.
6: You're a devious wee, Donal. Getting the distillery valued behind my back.
20: We all make mistakes, Dad. It's how we handle it that counts.
6: Oh, you came back all right. But it wasn't for me. Oh, too old for this.
10: Ah, Sensen.
25: I wish I could have stayed.
26: I don't think any of us realized how much you sacrificed.
25: I know I didn't. Be careful with time. It can creep up on you.
10: I've missed you, Donal.
6: Your family. Better late than never, eh? I've got a stew on the range, if you're in the mood. No rush. It'll keep. It's horrible. Truly horrible.
13: Legendary actor Brian Cox makes his indelible directorial debut with this tense drama about family and forgiveness, featuring fellow veterans Alan Cumming and Shirley Henderson. Glenrothen is now available to own on Blu-ray, DVD and digital download from all the usual outlets. I don't know.

0: that I needed losing, found others on the way. I have tried, and I'll keep on trying.
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0: Traveled hard,

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1: No magic is stronger than sisterhood. Cast by fate, tested by time, and never broken.
2: What is wrong with you? Are you like six? Are you six?
3: 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Okay.
4: You need to get out there, Sal. Have a little fun.
5: When was the last time you were touched?
6: I have my family, and I'm not receiving texts with photos that I did not ask for.
4: Oh, let me tell you about Chad.
6: Oh, we know plenty about Chad.
4: Come on.
7: Remember when Mom would tell stories where everyone who fell in love
8: died?
9: You don't believe we're a curse?
8: No.
10: We're Owen's women. Love is our undoing.
11: What if you guys were all just a little bit dramatic?
12: Here's the thing about magic. It won't be silenced.
13: Is this real? Is he gonna die?
14: It's true. We're witches and the curse is real.
13: I will never trust you again.
15: Kylie said she's gonna go and fix the curse.
16: This will lead her into the dark path.
17: If you want to find her, you have to work together.
18: Jed said we could trust this guy. He's a scholar of the craft.
19: He's very strange to me.
20: He's under a spell.
18: Hand on unmarked flesh.
21: Go, now.
22: Easier said than done, Jillian.
18: Well, as always.
23: Oh, my God. What is wrong with you? No!
24: I can't even sense her right now.
25: You're afraid of your power.
24: Well, I've seen what my power can do. The idea that they may have the same power terrifies me.
26: When you have someone who knows who you were and who you will always be, there is no deeper tie, no stronger bond.
27: I want you to know if anything happens to me, Julia, it's you. You are my person.
25: Good morning.
27: Oh, good. You have your clothes on.

0: The Devil Wears Prada 2. Gird your loins. 20 years after making their iconic turns as Miranda, Andy, Emily and Nigel, Meryl Streep, Anne Hathaway, Emily Blunt and Stanley Tucci return to the fashionable streets of New York City and the sleek offices of Runway magazine. In 20th Century Studios, The Devil Wears Prada 2, the eagerly awaited sequel to the 2006 phenomenon that defined a generation.
1: Serve a little sad. So I used to have your job. Got to go to Paris Fashion Week. Wore a bunch of pieces from the Chanel collection that year.
2: You still have all of it?
1: No, I gave it away.
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1: Would have been a bit much for a newsroom.
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1: Oh!
3: Who gives away Chanel?
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5: 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Won't you take the train, dear?
7: Might show up late, might be on time. Just wait, I'm coming.
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9: Fendi, we need that. The Brunello Cucinelli pants. Love those. And you definitely need an embroidered two-piece totem set, but not the terracotta because you're so pale.
1: Oh my God, just hide a feeling for once, please.
3: I just love my job.
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1: Right, this is Ben on Ward D5. 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
2: This is Gary Jackson inviting you to join me for Dark Side of the Moon, the classic progressive rock show on this station. With the intro quiz, the sloppy bit in the middle, plus music from artists like Deep Purple, Yes, and Pink Floyd, we'll be taking a look back to the days when vinyl albums sold by the truckload, along with the occasional guest like Rick Wakeman.
3: I'd just come back from, say, Russia with the USSR then. I'd just come back there before the Berlin Wall came down. And to cut a long story short, I'd got arrested while I was over there basically for stealing a KGB uniform, really.
2: That's The Dark Side of the Moon with Gary Jackson.
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1: From the Sky News Centre at 11, Andy Burnham's marked the end of his first week as Prime Minister with a new Number 10 North office. He's opened the facility in Manchester, calling it the best day of his life, as he plans to push power out of Westminster. A major incident's been declared in Essex as more than 50 firefighters tackle a huge blaze near Chelmsford. Emergency services were called to an industrial unit on South End Road just before 5 p.m. There are no reported injuries, but local residents are being urged to keep windows and doors closed, with the situation described as hazardous. Dave Bond is from Essex Fire Rescue.
2: The incident has been declared a major incident by the fire service due to the size of the fire that we're dealing with. There is still significant smoke, and we're advising people to stay away from the area while we deal with it. We do believe that we've got the fire surrounded now, but we ask for the public's patience while we bring the incident to a closure.
1: A law student's been charged and since released on bail after Irish police intercepted a car bomb. The device was already constructed when it was seized in County Monaghan on Wednesday in an intelligence-led operation. A police boat full of armed officers has crashed into central London's Westminster Bridge. The Met says five of those injured were responding to reports of a person in the water near Battersea earlier this afternoon. Four of them remain in hospital with serious injuries. Jim Bagley from Gloucester, Massachusetts in the US, was nearby when it unfolded.
3: We didn't see it happen, but we heard the explosion. And then the next thing we saw was three people in the water coming down the river. And then the other cruise boats stopped in their way because they were trying to dock. So they tried to save and get out to those boats.
1: And swimmer Duncan Scott has claimed Scotland's first gold medal at the Commonwealth Games in Glasgow. He's taken the 200-metre individual medley title, the 14th medal of his career. And yellow heat health alerts have come into force for parts of England. The warning covers southern and central areas until Sunday. That's the latest. I'm Stevie Shillinglock.
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1: 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On air and online 52 weeks of the year. Taking you behind the healthcare headlines, this is Word on Health. Around one in every 770 babies are born with hydrocephalus, which makes it uncommon but not rare. It's one of the more frequent neurological conditions requiring surgery in children. Awareness is considered to be insufficient, early recognition can be missed, and families report delayed diagnosis due to lack of knowledge. Victoria Glover is from Harry's Hydrocephalus Awareness Trust, otherwise known as Harry's HAT.
2: Hydrocephalus is a condition which is characterised by an abnormal buildup of fluid on the brain. When that fluid builds up inside the skull, that can cause pressure, and pressure on the brain for a prolonged period of time can cause brain damage and ultimately lifelong disability, unfortunately.
1: Do we know what causes it?
2: Hydrocephalus can be caused by so many different things. I think in the NHS they have maybe over a dozen ways of coding hydrocephalus based on the cause. For example, a bleed on the brain can cause hydrocephalus, a brain tumour. In my son's case, he has an arachnoid cyst in his brain, which caused a blockage and caused hydrocephalus. You can even get hydrocephalus if you've had a really bad head impact, you know, in a car accident or something like that. So there are so many different ways that you can get it. So it's not necessarily as straightforward as a standalone condition. I suppose you could class it as something that is caused by something else.
1: For those mums-to-be who are following all the health advice they're given during pregnancy, is there anything additionally they can do to prevent their newborn developing hydrocephalus?
2: You can't blame yourself if your child gets a diagnosis of hydrocephalus at all. It's one of those things, unfortunately. There are babies that are more likely to get it. For example, preterm babies, because they are more vulnerable to having bleeds on the brain. But no, there's no way that you can cause it as such, no.
1: Talk to me about the impact that hydrocephalus can have on the baby's development.
2: If you catch it early, then the child won't have any learning difficulties, hopefully. But if it isn't caught early, the more pressure, the more damage on the brain. Unfortunately, we tend to see the more impact it has on a child's development, issues with mobility and learning difficulty and various other comorbidities that exist alongside that. But then we also have children that we support within the charity who, for all intents and purposes, you might look at them and you might not know that they've had multiple brain surgeries throughout their life. So it really is a spectrum.
1: How do we catch it early?
2: One of the things that we're really passionate about is routine infant head measurements. If we routinely monitor head circumference in those babies in the community that don't have any risk factors that we know of to start with, if there is a sudden jump, that's a sign that maybe something needs looking at and for some further monitoring or referral to a specialist service. If your child's head is quite nicely following the chart as it should do, you've got no need to worry. And the majority of people listening to this will never have any need to worry. It's just that sudden jump. And that's why head measurement over time is important, because one measurement on its own doesn't really tell you anything at all.
1: And we should stress that these are routine, non-invasive head measurements that should be made by health professionals. I know from talking to you off microphone, you've taken this campaign all the way up to the UK government's health minister, who has been receptive. The mean average onset of hydrocephalus is at 4 months. How does the UK compare in terms of routinely measuring babies' heads with other countries?
2: Routinely, a child should get two measurements. One around the time of birth before they leave hospital, and that should be charted in your red book that you're given when your baby's born. And then again at around the 6 to 8 week check when you go to the GP, they should also measure the head with a paper tape measure, and again jot that down in your red book so that you've got a comparison between two numbers. That is it. Finland and Norway do 10 and 11 measurements respectively. America takes 8 measurements. France, I think, takes around 11. Germany takes 8. I mean, even the Republic of Ireland do 3, so that's 50% more than we're doing. We feel that if we were to have a measurement around 4 months, which is actually around the age that you would end up having your vaccinations, that hopefully we would catch the majority of them, we think. But it varies from baby to different baby, depending on their circumstances. And obviously those babies that are already identified as having risk factors would be monitored in a different way. But we're talking about those babies in the community that a mum or a dad has taken them home. They've got no idea that anything may be wrong. Those are the babies that we're sort of trying to target with this campaign.
1: My grateful thanks to Victoria Glover from Harry's HAT. 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
4: Basingstoke Summer Running Festival takes place on Thursday the 13th of August from 6pm till 9pm in the War Memorial Park. 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That's the Basingstoke Summer Running Festival, Thursday the 13th of August in the War Memorial Park from 6pm.

0: 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It's the evening mix. It's just heading up for 1:30. It's time to check out the local news headlines.
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2: And in today's local news, councillors have backed a motion to protect Buttskin and Southam residents from compulsory purchase orders. The decision made at a council meeting last week aims to offer greater reassurance to residents in Buttskin and Southam who fear losing their homes in the regeneration. The motion called for equivalence, that no resident should be left worse off financially or emotionally as a result of redevelopment. It also asked the council to press the government to strengthen legal protection for residents. Police have issued a statement after officers were spotted outside a home in Oakley. Emergency services were called to St John's Road around 1:30 p.m. on Wednesday after a burglary was reported. Hampshire Constabulary said four unknown men forced entry into the property and stole a watch and jewellery. The force have said inquiries into the incident are ongoing, but have encouraged anyone with information to contact them. And Young Writers in Basingstoke took centre stage as a school hosted its first poetry evening. Held on July the 10th, the Blue Coat School even brought together families, staff and invited guests to hear pupils perform their poems, covering themes from future ambitions to personal loss. Among those attending were the Mayor of Basingstoke, Dean Councillor Jackie Tustain, and Hampshire Poet Laureates Damien Kelly Basher, who both praised the standards of writing on display.

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0: Bluebell Cafe is for people with dementia and their carers, together with anyone who is lonely and would like some company. 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For more information, call Ron on 07831 612744 or David on 01256 211 508.
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The Tatley Community Social Group takes place every Thursday afternoon at 2:15 at Bishopsford Court in Hanger Road in Tatley. 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It costs £2, including refreshments, at Bishopsford Court, Tatley. 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
8: From the Sky News Centre at midnight. Andy Burnham's marked the end of his first week as Prime Minister with a new Number 10 North office in Manchester.
9: Thank you, everybody. I cannot tell you what a proud moment this is. I think this might be the best day of my life. I'm not joking, I know you think I am, but I'm not. Things are just completely coming full circle here for me.
8: The former Greater Manchester Mayor has set up a base in the city where he intends to work at least once a week. It's part of his plans to push power out of Westminster into every postcode, putting decision-making into the hands of people at a local level. A major incident has been declared as around 50 firefighters try to tackle a huge blaze in Essex, and explosions ripped through an industrial unit near Chelmsford. A law student's been charged and since released on bail after Irish police intercepted a car bomb. The device was already constructed when it was seized in County Monaghan on Wednesday in an intelligence-led operation. A police boat full of armed officers has crashed into central London's Westminster Bridge. Some on board ended up in the River Thames yesterday afternoon. Four are in hospital with serious but not life-threatening injuries. To sport, and swimmer Duncan Scott added yet another goal to his Commonwealth tally, cementing his title as Scotland's most successful athlete in the history of the Games. He retained his 200-metre individual medley crown last night and picked up his country's first gold in Glasgow. First Minister John Swinney says he's made the nation proud, and Scott says it was a special atmosphere.
10: This pool's been so special to me anyway. You know, first time I qualified for an Olympic Games this year, first European title, obviously Commies 2014 here. It's really cool. Legacy and things like that.
8: He beat Team GB teammate Tom Dean, who finished in third for England. And a £3,000 reward's being offered for information after a monkey was abandoned on a London bus. The female common marmoset was discovered on the 302 in Kensal Rise. That's the latest. I'm Stevie Shimmel.
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Getting today's Happy Hour show underway with a great country music track sung by the Bellamy Brothers in 1976 with their first and biggest 45 hit, Let Your Love Flow. And 2 years earlier, David Bellamy had written this one for Jim Stafford.

0: 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But I love it.
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0: The German-born British singer Heinz with his first and most successful solo hit after leaving the Tornadoes, singing a tribute song to his musical hero Eddie Cochran in 1963, titled Just Like Eddie. And here he is.
1: Sometimes I wonder what I'm gonna do, but there ain't no cure for the summertime blues.
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0: Oh, yeah. Today's Happy Hour music mix took us back to 1973, finishing up with the amazing, rocking, soulful sound of Ike and Tina Turner with the classic Nutbush City Limits.
1: Boy, that sure sounds good.
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0: One of many versions of that song, it was the British band Tight Fit who were singing The Lion Sleeps Tonight back in 1982. Oh, I think he's waking up.
1: Ah, no, no! Get me out of here!
0: Coming up after the next song, we'll be having today's Happy Hour Beatles year.

One of many bands who didn't quite make the transition from the 1960s to the 70s, it was the Dave Clark Five, who were having their final top 10 UK hit in 1970 with their version of a 60s song called Everybody Get Together.

Which leads us very nicely into this. And now it's time for today's Happy Hour Beatles Year. You're about to hear two songs from the Fab Four, which were both released in the same year here in the UK, and we'll be revealing that year after the first song. But can you work it out before then? Put your thinking caps on, because here we go.

0: Two early tracks by Lennon and McCartney on today's Beatles Years, starting with the album track I Saw Her Standing There, and that was followed by their second chart topper She Loves You, and the year that both those songs were released in the UK was 1963.
1: Exterminate the DJ!
2: Oh no!
0: I'm still here, really. Up after the next track is John Holman's Rare Record Revival.
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0: the excellent Human League with their massive international hit from 1981 when they were asking, "Don't you want me?" Ah, yes, I remember dancing at the disco to that one until the early hours. Well, it wasn't that funny.
1: Oh, you're so busted!
0: It's time now for an upbeat song that you wouldn't normally get to hear on the radio. It might be a flip side or an album track or just one that didn't make it into the charts. Now thanks as always to John Holman for today's Happy Hour Rare Record Revival.

British band White Plains featuring lead vocals by Roger Cook with a song titled To Love You, which he composed and produced with his musical partner Roger Greenaway. It featured on the White Plains album My Baby Loves Lovin' on DRAM Records back in 1970, and it also appeared on the flip side of the hit 45 Gimme That Ding by the Pipkins with lead vocals by Roger Greenaway. And our thanks again, as always, to John Holman for providing the music on today's Rare Record Revival.

0: 1964, and Roy Orbison had a huge chart topper with his own composition, Oh Pretty Woman.
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0: country song that was a big hit worldwide in 1971 for Lynn Anderson singing about her rose garden.
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0: One of many hit songs composed by the lovely Les Reed, with Tom Jones belting out It's Not Unusual in 1965.
1: Jolly good show!
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0: This has been Jolly Jim Stevens' Happy Hour Show. I hope you'll be able to join us again next time for lots more fun and upbeat oldies. Until then, thanks for listening, look after yourselves and bye-bye. And now it's the Happy Hour Show Fabulous Finale. And we're closing down today's Happy Hour Show with the Jacksons in 1979, who want you to shake your body.
4: Ooh.

0: What is 1 million moments all about? We know prevention is better than cure. Children who feel connected, heard and understood are less likely to struggle with their mental health. 1 million moments is all about seizing opportunities to connect with children moment by moment, day by day.
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3: From the Sky News Centre at 1, Andy Burnham's opened his new No. 10 North office and says he wants to get Britain hoping again. The Prime Minister is expected to work out of the centre in Manchester one day a week. He says it'll help put power in every postcode. But Tory leader Kemi Badenoch says it's an interesting gimmick.
4: It's the actual decisions that are being taken that matter, not where you move people here or there. And what I'm really worried about is that we've got a new Prime Minister who should be lifting his sights and talking about how we revolutionise our economy, but he's mostly talking about the little things.
3: Crews are continuing to tackle a huge fire in Essex after an explosion ripped through an industrial unit near Chelmsford. Emergency services were called to Southend Road just before 5pm yesterday. A major incident's been declared, with the situation described as hazardous. A 25-year-old law student's been released on bail after police in Ireland intercepted a bomb on the border. Isabella Pierce Sullivan's appeared in court charged with possession of explosives. Irish authorities say the extremely significant device was recovered during an intelligence-led operation in County Monaghan. DUP leader Gavin Robinson's thanked police.
5: It was a successful operation, but it just goes to show that there are still those within our community who are committed to wreaking havoc in Northern Ireland, who don't understand what peace in Northern Ireland means, who don't want to see community